and heartache drowns, we turn to him who alone wears the crown. I believe in Jesus, who wipes the tears, silences the echoing fears. Strong arm that lifts, in him we find a balm for hearts and troubled minds. In his light, we rise.

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0: ke bue gape moretsi wa ka gore ke mo rata thata ya ke a solofela gore tsotsotlhe di apere tshiamo ya re tlo felosela gore ga re senye nako re tsena potso the question mo motseng wa gompieno e leng gore re dulang tse re botsa what are some of the most progressive things in South Africa in the industry because of the go sector in jewelry and design. Gompieno re tla tsama ka jewelry and design. Yeah, no. Khotsa kana re jewelry. But ba bantsi ba re ke jewelry. Fela sentle ke jewelry. South Africa, if it's we are in a real moment right now. The West. The European style. 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

0: 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But you look at it, looks at it, touch. 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So say what local sales and hurry, but Babu Meba Babanti Mo Lefatting, but Feta Moho Sona. Yeah, Yano, Moho sitting with the Kang, Barre, yeah, who we are got dangers of propaganda, fanofa, the conspiracy. Yeah, Honale, how the motto pusha a conspiracy narrative. 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Yeah, aiti kore the cameras are on. 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Yeah, yeah, no. So has it been a fela. It's across the world. Leaders di kopane in highest offices. Yeah. They may babata hore batba bane accountable. Yeah. Yeah. This is not policy, this is not vision, it's not hope, it's simply convenient fiction se no gore batho ba di bua ba se go lobo go le batho ba who are in authority ba bua maka ri tsi gore ga se batho fela ba normal ba bua maka le ba in authority ba bua maka ya no o bona motho ali in authority ebile yeah, about the society that are not different or did not anxious. Yeah, no. Who Mafate Abuaka ka Kangayana. Mafate Abuaka Kangayana. Yeah, no, Honale Kangayana Hore Ibuakayana. Ba Hubua, on another section, Kibona Hoti. Real South Africans living with HIV in clinics across Limpopo, Eastern Cape, and KwaZulu-Natal. They've been earmarked to pay the price for a conspiracy theory repeated at a press conference. That is the true cost of a lie, told from power. Mretsiwa Kaonohore Kemoratatata. Yeah, no, but Babanti but dishonest. Yeah, no, South Africa has its own reckoning to face. and it arrived with alarming freshness. Moretti, okare khonale tshetso etseilweng malatsi a fitileng. Justice Minister Mamoloko Kubai publicly suggested that Israel may have played a role in instigating the recent March and March anti-immigration protest. She bele gore o linka di demonstration tse tsa demonstration to South Africa's high profile genocide case kgatlhanong le Israel and the International Court of Justice, saying it would be naive to assume that powerful global interests would not seek to undermine South Africa kgotsa its credibility on human rights. Ke ena a bua dikgang tse e be le gore o a pressiwa for evidence, e be le gore minister wa araba are no, I can't discuss that in public, let me be generic. Are ke tlo bua fela o kare these chilling words tse tswang ko motho e leng gore they hold a portfolio of justice in a constitutional democracy. 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
2: Attention, Marathon parents, gogos, and granddads. 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Amazing prizes are up for grabs. 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And everyone from fourth place gets a participation certificate. Registration is open now, started Wednesday, 15 July, and closes Wednesday, 5th August 2026. To enter, send us 1. A recent photo of your child, 2. Their full name, age and nationality, and which area do you live in, 3. And your completed registration form. 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We're open Monday to Friday, 9 a.m. to 5 p.m. Rules are simple. 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Don't miss out. Snap it, submit it. 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
3: Mureti waka, unangare, kemurata tata, rotamekete, ipinate monate tata, sumule seka DJ's Boo, featuring Zahara, Kutugane, Arlengoma, velohora rotamekela DJ Fisherman, Call Out. 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gore to extension 5 and other high crime areas in our hoods, Wadela, Kokosi, Vafredin, and other areas in our communities. Why are we not active in neighborhood watches? Why don't people have whistles to blow whenever there's an intruder? Why are we sleeping on a chance to curb this crime issue? Why are we so I am so tempted to say ignorant. Crimes happen every day. These crimes happen every day. 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
1: Attention, Megaphone parents, gogos, and granddads. Is your little one between 0 to 6 years old? 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We're looking for the cutest faces in Megaphone and beyond. Grandchildren are welcome too. Amazing prizes are up for grabs. First place wins 3,500 Rand cash plus a certificate. 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Third place takes home 500 Rand. And everyone from fourth place gets a participation certificate. Registration is open now, started Wednesday 15 July and closes Wednesday 5th August 2026. To enter, send us 1. A recent photo of your child, 2. Their full name, age and nationality and which area do you live in, 3. And your completed registration form. 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We're open Monday to Friday, 9 a.m. to 5 p.m. Rules are simple. 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Voters' decision is final. Don't miss out. Snap it, submit it. Let Megaphone crown your little star. 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

0: Una tua pina, ke tsedi tsa dipina tsela gore ke di ratile thata mretsi e bile ga se lefela gore lwana o rata ka mokgone gore re petsa ka teng station sa mantla sa gago Merafon 360 radio, the precise local global connection, and now on mic on the Easy Breezy Breakfast Show. Gompieno re bua ka kgang ya crime e le gore ya diragala ko extension 5 go di 60C Moretti Waka. Yeah, no. Last week families were kidnapped going to Yabona by duty. 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Ke potso wa me, Bretzi. Where is the neighborhood watch? Bile, where are the whistles? Mo e leng gore ga go na le mathata yana, batho ba ka fetsa le gore they blow the whistles. Are we kgotsa ke dira e ne potso. Why are we sleeping on one of the things that has worked in other communities? Us watching out for each other. Why so say has it sat dirakale ko wena o bo sa bodu kare ke so say it's something that is worth talking about or acting upon. Yeah, no, the latest crimes in Merafong, the house robberies, the kidnappings, le di fake police tse e le gore di a direga yaanong go na le gape kgangele ya gore Merafong is among the highest crime areas. Ebile there are specific stories from Extension 5, Wedela, Kokosi, Level 14 gore ga ke tlo bitsa mabitso fela ke di pattern tse dintsi tse e leng gore di a direga. Have you seen fake police? Have you been a victim, or have you, or do you know someone who has been victimized? Why are we not acting on in neighborhood watches? Active rather. Yeah. No. People, but some kona lele baaka le dira kore batu baska filsela kore. They are active. Yeah. Is it fear? Are people scared of being targeted if they join the watch? Is it trust? Do we not trust each other enough, or do we not trust the police enough to work with? To work together with them? Is it apathy? Have we accepted crime as a norm now? Is it normal? Hore, crime is big and it can just continue without us acting on it. Is it a lack of leadership? Who should start the watch in each street? Is it resources? Do people think you need money to run a neighborhood watch? Yeah, those are some of the questions that I've asked myself. Lidna, ke le wa my kiki putsa gore goreng ga dilo tse yana di direga. Na go sa tsona be le gore di tse yana di a direga. Fela ke tse di a direga. Re tlo dira yang. What can we do to keep these things? AKA Jika featuring Younger Chief. 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
1: Attention Merafong parents, gogos and granddads, is your little one between 0 to 6 years old? Then this one is for you. 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We're looking for the cutest faces in Marafong and beyond. Grandchildren are welcome too. Amazing prizes are up for grabs. First place wins 3,500 Rand cash plus a certificate. Second place gets 1,500 Rand. Third place takes home 500 Rand. And everyone from fourth place gets a participation certificate. Registration is open now, started Wednesday 15 July and closes Wednesday 5th August 2026. To enter, send us 1. A recent photo of your child, 2. Their full name, age and nationality and which area do you live in, 3. And your completed registration form. 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We're open Monday to Friday, 9 a.m. to 5 p.m. Rules are simple. One photo per child, JPEG format, recent pictures only. 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Don't miss out. Snap it, submit it, let Marafong crown your little star. 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

0: Mreti wa ka nakhre ke mbarata tata mreti wa station Samantlasa Mirafong 360 radio your precise local global connection le now on mic on the easy breezy breakfast show khomanati ha hona matsapa pe 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Goreng re robala crime e lintsiana. 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We taking it back from criminals. 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Last week go extension 5, families were kidnapped in their own homes and be go kopua di ransom. 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Where are the whistles? Why can't we blow the whistles? Why can't we join the community, the neighborhood watch? Segolo bogolo batho ba borre ka ntla gore we are the community protectors. That is the question that I have today. Why are we sleeping on one thing that has worked in other communities? We are the protectors of our families. We are supposed to be watching out for each other. Today re botsa potswe moretsi wa ka ga e le gore o kgona go re bua ka yona bua ka yona le wena o ye ko mafaratlhatlheng e be le gore wa interacta le rona. Why are we not active and what will it take for us to wake up? Do we want to see the mass killings first gore re feletse le gore ra tsoga yanong? 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Potso tse dingwe tsa dipotso tse e leng gore ke ipotsa tsona ke kgang ya fear. Are people scared of being targeted if they join the neighborhood watch a ke ona so se se dirang gore borre ba ska fetse gore ba join the neighborhood watch. Are we scared of being targeted? There's a question of trust as well. Do we trust each other, or do we trust the police enough to work together with the police? Mretsi wa ka ona gore ke amrat engwe ya dipotso ke apathy. Have we accepted crime as normal now? One of the questions that I have at the back of my mind is lack of leadership. Who should start the watch in each street? Is it us unionizing together and coming together, or is it the police that should, or should we ask the police to start these neighborhood watches? Kotsa ke rona tshwantse bele gore ra ema re le community ya mo merafong re simola dai khutes the neighborhood watch itse ka ntla gore these things are important. Engwe ya dipotso ke di resources. Do people think you need money to run these neighborhood watches, or can whistles and WhatsApp work? Considering that puts us on our key, puts us on a fella, puts the main question: why are we sleeping on the opportunity to watch our neighborhoods? Where are the whistles? Where are the neighborhood watch? That is the main question. Kumpia number two, akon hore, kemo ratata, number two station, samantla samera from 360 radio. Kupa otama e uyako ma farata ting kanyere beile aribuya kaya ona rukwa hore. Khudira Khalang Station South Samantla, Rapon 360 Radio, your precise local global connection. Linda One Mike on the Easy Breezy Breakfast Show. Homonati, Ahona Matapapi, Ilongore, Outwisa, Botloko, the station Samantla, Kesakaho. Zertama Fela Yalo Luena, Yanukash, Kabona Hore, eh, Nakwame Tamele, Yon, Nakwame Tamele, Kenakwa Hore, Ketai, this baiting, a better Hore Kifa. Cynthia K. Kina kwa hore ke itswale moretsi wa ka o ene gore ke a morata moretsi wa station Samantha sa Merafon 360 radio yo ke so ona station se ga gona se sengwe
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0: Kompieno ke etswala ke batla go etswala ka Master KG are Jerusalem. 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
1: 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Mama, it's in ting. We are still at it. 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Our Twitter handle, it is Mirafon 360 Radio. You know what? Our Instagram as well, it is Mirafon 360 Radio. On the 25th of July, we have arrived alive by the grace of God. I get my bestie, as the time right now is 8 minutes after the hour 9. So when we are still on our first round of the show, what we're going to give to you is the grand opening of good music and good vibes. I get my mate, go bulala hamonate ka pina monate ke tsebang hore you're going to enjoy a lot in combination by a voice mail. And then after I have given you that one, I'm going to give you another beautiful one that I know you're going to enjoy a lot. I get my bestie, exactly when I'm a mate pina monate latelang yona eo ya then combination. So how only more, my mate, Mamira from 360 Radio, your precise and local global connection. I'm saying to you, happy Tuesday, when I'm a mate. What's about it is our day of our women in sports, and I have a surprise for you for tomorrow. Cynthia K has a special guest for you. I'm not gonna tell you, it's just a special surprise for you. Good morning, and I hope all is well with you. Enjoy, and still make sure you do not move out from that seat, because we've got more coming up next for you. Stay tuned and please enjoy your besties till we come back for more.
2: 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We're looking for the cutest faces in Mirafong and beyond. 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

Attention, Merafong parents, gogos, and granddads. Is your little one between 0 to 6 years old? Then this one is for you. 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We're looking for the cutest faces in Merafong and beyond. Grandchildren are welcome too. Amazing prizes are up for grabs. First place wins 3,500 Rand cash plus a certificate. Second place gets 1,500 Rand. Third place takes home 500 Rand. And everyone from fourth place gets a participation certificate. Registration is open now, started Wednesday, 15 July, and closes Wednesday, 5th August 2026. To enter, send us 1. A recent photo of your child, 2. Their full name, age and nationality, and which area do you live in, 3. And your completed registration form. Request the form via email.

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1: Attention, Mirafong parents, gogos, and granddads. Is your little one between 0 to 6 years old? Then this one is for you. 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We're looking for the cutest faces in Mirafong and beyond. Grandchildren are welcome too. Amazing prizes are up for grabs. First place wins 3,500 Rand cash plus a certificate. 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Third place takes home 500 Rand. And everyone from fourth place gets a participation certificate. Registration is open now, started Wednesday, 15 July, and closes Wednesday, 5th August 2026. To enter, send us 1. A recent photo of your child. 2. Their full name, age and nationality, and which area do you live in. 3. And your completed registration form. 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
1: 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What's about Horari Kenahem? 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On our platform, Mamirafon 360 Radio at the official encounter. Gileka ujeta hor our Tuesdays are the best ever. Because of what? Because our South African Women in Sports Tuesday. I get it, my bestie. Exactly, wena mamedi. The time right now is 9:41 on the dot. How kadile lorna watiba? We start at 9 a.m. on the dot. So better make sure, when we start each and every single time, you are in. I get my bestie, exactly, you are tuned in. Mamela hem, on the 21st of July, bana ba ile dikolong, humunate mamedi, kuru wafila, or you know what, there is a little bit of space for breathing, a little bit right there, because of they are not all over the place. I get my mamedi, exactly, mari, we still miss them, mari, we just pray to God, hore, mobalenteng dikolong, they are protected. I get my bestie. Exactly. Mamirafon 360 Radio, your precise and local global connection. How watla kopana lur no batla ho bua le rona batla ho comment and you know what, share right there. You are allowed to do that with no hesitations at all. Like, my bestie, on our Facebook page, we are at Mirafon 360 Radio. 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On Instagram as well, we are at Mirafon 360 Radio. Anyway, without wasting any time any further, my maid, hubani wa tseba hore re kena heka Tuesday, on our Tuesday, humunati wena my bestie. That's where now we give you our topic for the first round of the show. I get my bestie. And then one of what's about readers, our Mirafon 360 Women in Sports. Our topic goes like this. Greatness in South African women in sports isn't just about winning. I get my bestie. Exactly. It's about also... It's also about coming back as well. And I know that you're wondering, oh, Cynthia K, what are you talking about? Let me give you a little bit of a glimpse of what I'm talking about when I'm my bestie. Today, we are not just clapping for gold medals when it comes to our South African in sports, women in sports. I get my bestie. We're also clapping for the comebacks as well. Because greatness in South African women in sports isn't just about winning, but it's also about getting knocked down and coming back again. I get my bestie. Exactly. Sometimes it's about, you know what, being told no. I get my bestie. Exactly. And then after you being told no, you also what, you also are able to come back. I get my bestie. Exactly. Like, you know what, I've got the ladies that I'm gonna talk about today who are coming back, you know what, for this year. I get my bestie. Exactly. I'm going to only give you 4 SA women stories of coming back. And I know that when I'm giving you all of these things, then you will be motivated to actually see hore. When they are being, you know what, told hore, you are not good enough. When you are being told hore, you cannot come back because of a certain, you know what, issues or certain things that are occurring when it comes to challenges that are there when it comes to women in sports. Maribasadi babare, no, I said I am coming back no matter the circumstance because this is my calling. This is where I want to be. I get my bestie. Now, I want to talk about Caster Semenya right there. And I want to talk about her coming back to her truth. I get my bestie. Exactly, my madam. She was knocked down by rules and courts and the headlines as well. I get my bestie. But she came back by starting her own foundation in Limpopo, mentoring girls as well. Let me give you a little bit of her words right there. They tried to break me, but I built something instead. I get my bestie. Exactly. Happy Tuesday, Tembambazo Bazooka. Back to you, my bestie. Back to you. Anyway, we've got another lady right there, Penny Hyans. I get my bestie. Coming back for the next generation, she is what she did. I get my bestie. She's the first A woman to win Olympic gold in swimming in the 1996 right there. She came back after 20 years later, right, to teach water safety to township kids right there. Let me give you a little bit of her words right there. Winning was for me, but teaching is for them. I get my bestie. Exactly. When I'm my bestie. So these are the things. So when you are a woman in sports and then this is what, you know what, your dream to actually participate in sports, never decide to actually be knocked down and you do not have a comeback. I get my bestie. That is why I'm giving you all these things. Like the coach, some of my questioning, I get my bestie. The challenges, the have a way to have a comeback no matter the circumstance. I get my bestie. Exactly. This is just a choosy. Choose the kind of vibe of motivation from our South African women in sports. Because they are also showing you, hore. If people, you know what, if you were not at some point as a woman in sports, a lot of things try to knock you down. It is easy. You know, it's so easy for you to be able to have a comeback. But as long as when you are determined because of the dream and the goal that you are trying to actually, you know what, pursue when it comes to you being, you know what, a woman in sports right there. Get my bestie. Exactly. I spoke about Penny Hyans. science, let me talk about Banyana Banyana as well, which is very interesting. And I believe this one is exciting, and I believe you're going to love it a lot. Get my bestie. Exactly. Coming back to the world, right? Coming back to the what? To the world stage right there. In 2019, they went to the World Cup with no sponsors and no pay. I get my bestie. Those are the Banyana Banyana. And in 2023, they came back for and won the AFCON, first African title right there. Let me give you a little bit of their words right there, right? We played for every girl who was told football isn't for girls. I get my bestie. So Luana Mamedi Modutsi Ntenghantso Mamedi, the lovely, the amazing Cynthia K, I'm motivating you with that. When you're a woman in sports, right, and you know how much you love this journey of being in sports, please have a way of having a comeback. Mabopelomba, how I get my bestie, because we're not giving up. It's Gilgit Sakari, is the year 2026. How Kadilo Ba, a coach, how can you motivate these young, you know, children who are participating in sports? Mamela, you know what, thrive. And I believe that it is not easy. But at the end of the day, it is worth it because you are doing what you love. I get my bestie. So have a comeback, because Banyana Banyana also, they actually had a comeback. A comeback from what? From, you know what, going to a World Cup with no sponsors and no pay. But they said, forward we go and backwards never. When they got to participate in the WAFCON, and they came back with the first African title, they went there with that thing, yauri, even if we do not have much for what we are going, I get my bestie. So this also must motivate you right there for you to be the best that you can ever be and have a comeback no matter the circumstance. I get my bestie. Exactly. When I'm mamedi, I get my bestie. Coming back after the fall right there. And what am I saying? Zolabad had that Olympic drama in the 1984. I get my bestie. Exactly. The whole world watched her fall. And then she came back years later to call young runners in South Africa. Get my bestie. Let me give you her words right there. One race doesn't define you. I get my bestie. What you do after does define you. I get my bestie. So when I king define the injury, the failure, maybe sometimes the pregnancy that came with it, I get my bestie. But that is not you know what, falling forever. I get my bestie. Exactly. It's just a temporary fallout. That is why I can come back when I'm my bestie. Come back for your gym. Come back for your business. Come back with your confidence and your faith in whatever that you're doing. I get my bestie. The setbacks, your comeback is inspired each and every single time. Should be inspired by the zeal and the motivation that you carry within yourself as a, you know what, a woman in sports. I get my bestie. Exactly, mamedi. Mamela, that is why I get be unbreakable. I get my bestie. When people actually think, when are you not going to be able to have a comeback, when it comes to you being participating in sports as a woman, trying to drag down your confidence and your faith in what you believe in, do not allow it. I get my bestie. Be unbreakable. Follow your dreams. Crown yourself and fix your crown. I get my bestie. If you do not fix your crown, how do these women, these young women who are coming and seeing sports as beautiful, you know what, it will actually fix their crown when are you not fixing your own crown as a woman in sports? I get my bestie. Mamela, when you fix your crown right there, that is legendary. I get my bestie. That is legendary. It shows you that you are born for greatness. I get my bestie. So let your comeback be a testimony when you're a woman in sports. Be in the ground no matter the circumstance. I get my bestie, because quitting is not an option. Thank you so much, one of my bestie. Get topic, you know what, our South African women in sports, they also have a comeback. That is why I could feel that beautiful topic up there when I started. I said greatness in South African women in sport in sports, like, it isn't just about winning, but it's also about coming back. That's why I get Luana Mamedi, be a queen. I get my bestie. Exactly. And be able to bounce back and come back right there. Big up to you, Mamedi Hounsou, Mamedi Mo, Mamedi Nte, and stay strong. I want to have my bestie no matter the circumstance right there. I'm still saying to you, happy, happy Tuesday. I hope all is well with you. Anyway, Uta Temba Ari, happy Tuesday, 360 Radio. Anyway, my bestie, let me actually carry on right there, because we still are carrying our, you know, our topic for the second round of the show, which is very interesting and really, really exciting. I get it, my bestie. Exactly. So our topic for the second round of the show goes like this. Do you believe God removes people to protect us? Why? Or why not? I get it, my bestie. Exactly. Topic leng haki nahana, my bestie. Kile kare. Haki putsa bekeri. You know what? Other people
0: how was it about to leave Bophelong ba hao ke hona bonang hore man, you know, these people were just a stumbling block in my space, like my bestie in my life. So when God removed them, then I saw light at the end of the tunnel. Why am I saying that? Let me tell you something. When I'm my bestie, and I do believe that God removes people to protect us. I get my bestie. Exactly. And this answer can make, you know what, can make you feel hurry. This topic for today is a little bit heavy because some of you are missing these people that I'm talking about. I get my bestie. It could be your relationship. It could be your family members. It could be your friends as well. I get my bestie. The ones that were really, really closer to you. But I believe that some of you have your own perspective. And I do believe that. I get my bestie. Hey, but let us talk about the why first, and then later on we are going to talk about another point right there. Get my bestie. Exactly. Now when I talk about the why, God sees the full story. We only see the chapter. I get my bestie. Exactly. Why do we only see the chapter? We see the text today. You know, these people care about you, then they're showing up for you, and I still miss you and stuff like that. I get my bestie. But God sees how that relationship would look after 5 years from now. That friendship would look after 5 years from now. That family members that you removed out of your life, that your relationship would look after 5 years from now. I get my bestie. Exactly. And sometimes he pulls people out because he knows where that road ends. Because remember, God is an omnipresent God. I get my bestie. He sees beyond time. He's the one that created all of these things. So he knows where this is taking you, Mawupiloma. So that is why sometimes he pulls people out, because he knows where that roads end. And that's not, you know what, somewhere where God, you know what, where is good for you and where God wants you to be. I get my bestie. So Mamela, trust the process. I get my bestie. Exactly, my mate. Mamela, hey, I want to say something as well. Protection looks like pruning. I get my bestie. Exactly. That is also there in the Bible scripture. If when you're a person like me who likes reading the word, I get my bestie. But I'm not going to read that word for you, but I'm going to leave you with that word. John 15 verse 2, right? I'm going to leave you with that. If you want to read it, then you would read it. Mar, I'm saying to you, protection looks like pruning. Why am I saying that? God cuts off every branch that bears no fruits in your life. I get my bestie. And prunes the branches that do bear fruits right there. So when you are the branch that needs to bear fruits, I get my bestie. So the one that does not bear fruits in your life, God has to cut it out. Right, and I believe that I am making a lot of sense if you are a person that knows how to read between the lines. I get my bestie. Exactly. Let me repeat that again so that it can actually sink in very well. I get my bestie. Mamela, God, Mamela, he cuts off every branch that bears no fruits. And prunes the branches that do bear fruits. I get my bestie. So God has to prune those branches so that they're able to bear good fruits. But they cannot bear good fruits when people are busy discriminating you, belittling you, telling you that you are a nobody, you are going to amount to nothing. I get my bestie. Exactly, when I'm a mate. But let me tell you, pruning hurts, as we all know that. I get my bestie. Exactly. But it also can grow more fruits. I get my mate. Exactly, when I'm a mate. My man, and the wrong people drain your peace, your faith, your calling. But and that's why God removes them, so that you have space to breathe and to become. I get my bestie, so that you have space to breathe and to become. And you cannot become with disturbances and distractions. I get my bestie. Exactly. So better make sure, no matter the circumstance, that is always in your thoughts each and every single time. And your conscious right there. My man, let me talk about what I want to say right there. God is redirecting, not rejecting you, my mate. I get my bestie. Exactly. Just a little bit of an example that I believe will make a lot of sense to you. I get my bestie. A closed door is still God's answering when I go high. Sometimes he removes people because they were keeping you small. I get my mate. Exactly. That is why sometimes God I remove. I get my bestie. Because they were what? They were keeping you small. And they were distracting you from your purpose. I get my bestie. Exactly. Their reason in your life was over. There are even season in your life about them being there is over and was over. Get my bestie. Exactly. They would have blocked the person God is actually sending mobu pilong maha. God wants to send a lot of good people mama pilong alona, because babam balona, you've got good characters that could actually keep relationships, that could keep, you know what, friendships, and that could actually keep families right there. But the reason why these people are not coming towards you, it is because of what you are still keeping in your space that you do not want to let go of. That is why it is the year 2026 when I'm my bestie. At the end of the day, the ball is in your court. I get my bestie. Exactly. But I'm saying to you, once you start blocking the people that are actually, you know what, distracting you from you being where you want to be at the end of the day, I'm telling you, you will see light in your life because of the great people that God will direct into your space right there. But babam balona, because of how believe you feel like what I'm saying is just a myth. Now I'm telling you, I'm a victim of circumstances, and I do not come to you and not be able to actually say what I'm saying. I get my bestie. I'm saying what I'm saying because I'm a victim of circumstances. But anyway, it's not about me. I'm just only saying and referring to my, a little bit of my story to tell you, Mamedi, or no matter the circumstance, when God blocks other people mobu pilombaha, is because of wabona huri, you know what, he wants to prune this fruit, this tree of yours, but he cannot prune it because when you are holding on to distractions, I get my bestie, that are not even taking you anyway. Mamela, I'm still diving into it a little bit deeper. Kira, they would have blocked the person God is actually sending mobu pilomba how by kipi leba to bow by knowing that they are distracting you. I get my bestie. Exactly. You know, when God removes these people, it's a sign. Why am I saying it's a sign? It's a sign of peace. I get my bestie. I'm feeling peace within myself. I get my bestie. Let the peace of Christ rule in your hearts. It is there in the Bible as well. Let me give you, if you want to refer, Colossians 3 verse 15 right there. Get my bestie. Exactly. If being around someone constantly costs you peace, anxiety, and self-worth, you are in trouble. You are in trouble. I get my bestie. So if being around someone, your family members, your friends, that relationship constantly costs you peace, anxiety, and self-worth, and wa feel I'm losing my mind. I get my bestie in this space. I get my bestie. And then that's where now God would actually remove such people. I get my bestie. That's not, my man. When sometimes these things happen, when are you thinking, when you're experiencing anxiety and it's costing your peace and your self-worth right there, you're thinking it's from God. Definitely, that cannot be from God. I get my bestie. Exactly. Mamela, what is from God is his protection. It often feels like loss, but first, I get my bestie. At first, I get my bestie. Then later, it will feel like a relief. Because and other people were really a stumbling block, and their energy as well, and what they believe in. I get my bestie. Because people who really are in tuned and intertwined in the spirit of God in the same breath with you, when I'm a medi, you will feel so at peace no matter the circumstance. I get my bestie. So those are the people that you need around your circle. So trust the process, and you know what, when it feels like loss at first, but later it will feel like relief when God shifts them out of your life. So that is why you're gonna believe, because of that is the time when now God is talking to your consciousness, to your intuition. I get my bestie. When he imparts that intuition, when I want this person removed out of your life, I want you to clear your space so that I can prune this tree so that it can bear good fruits. Believe in that. I get my bestie, and do not doubt, because it's the doubts they creep in. God, I really care about these people. I really want to see, you know what, me and these people being in one accord and in one spirit. I get my bestie. Exactly. But other people, God cuts them off because he sees, you know what, beyond time. I get my bestie. They're not gonna take you where you wanna be at the end of the day. Mari, I want us to also talk about the honest part. I get my bestie. Not every goodbye is good sometimes. I get my mate. Eoyone, it's just a brutal truth like that. I get my bestie. Sometimes people just choose to leave just like that. I get my bestie. Exactly. And sometimes the people who just choose to leave are the people, Banohori, they are just tired of trying to communicate and trying to change people's perspective about them at some point. I get my bestie. Exactly. Mari, you must know the difference right there. When God removes someone, he also gives you grace, and you know what, grace to what, to heal and grow after. Then ke mo bona teng hore mar I had to remove myself vele out of that situation. I get my bestie. Or if you are the one that left that situation, over mar I had to leave that situation because of I wasn't growing right there. I get my bestie. I was not actually seeing me being the best authentic self that I can ever be. Mo bophelong baka. Get my bestie. Exactly. He doesn't leave you empty when God removes those people. Hauta my bestie. Exactly. Even when sometimes when you leave these people, you find that you were empty in their space. But after leaving them, then you are no longer empty. I get my bestie. Exactly. When I'm mamedi. So these are the things. So tlamilong uditsebe wena as a person. And you know, ask yourself questions. Do I think, you know what, do I think people, hey, you know what, we're supposed to remove themselves out of my life? If you think about the people God has removed from your life, is it a good thing? Nah. I get my bestie. And when it is a good thing, then stick on it. I get my bestie. Stick on it, because after that, you have peace. Now you are glowing. Now things are going according to your plan. Now you do not regret leaving that space. That's where now you see, you've made the right choice. When God removed them, or maybe when you have removed yourself. I get my bestie. Exactly. And now we check up. Kibata or go for this thing. I get my bestie. Baba Malona Harwa Sheba, 6 months later. Obori, you know what? I removed such people. I get my bestie. Exactly. Did you move peace? I get it. Did you have more peace after removing such people? Kin totla bilingwe born. I get my bestie. And did you have more growth, more clarity? And if it's like that, that usually how you see hori. That's usually how you see hori. This is God's hands. I get my bestie. Exactly. When I'm mamedi. So that is why kiruko when I'm. If you have to grieve people, it's okay to grieve people. Like, my bed. But when God decides to let these people move out of your situation, you must see it as clarity. You must see it as growth. You must see it as peace. I get my bestie. Exactly. And you're not bad for grieving them too. I get my bestie. Exactly. But it is, you know what, you being in alignment with God. You God showing you, you know what, this is that something that you will specifically feel in your heart when you talk through it, when you let it go. I get my bestie. Exactly. When I'm mamedi, so that is why I get my bestie. Talk to people that you trust, people that you know what you can actually lean on about situations like this when they okay mo bophelong ba hao. I get my bestie. And then when you get people with real wisdom, people who are you know what aligned with God, they will only give you nothing but the truth about where you know what you should see yourself and where God wants you to be. Because how would washebalwana all of a sudden you are now, you have clarity, you've got peace that surpasses all peace mo bophelong ba hao. Na go tlwela topic in yona e mamedi be kere to him. Brain is given and sense is expected. Thank you so much, Wena Mamedi. I'm still saying happy Tuesday to you wherever you're listening from. Harata Cynthia Kiyaba Palepine Munati Pine Longhori, just come here Tuesday. Choose! I guess that's why I'm giving you our Tuesday. Choose a pina owen mamedi mo mametinte moka ratanghuri Cynthia Kiyaba Paleona. That's why Naki Rata Huli Dumedi is, I get my bestie. Exactly. I get to see a heck in them wicked banghuri. Otloy enjoy, I get my bestie. Exactly. 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Lina, I'm saying to you, molo mhlobo wa molo. Moma metinteng Fochville wedela kutso nkokosi. I'm still saying Carltonville. Big up to you guys and thank you so much for your support. Kile karukoena, local awenyaruna mamedi, we play you our songs with one heart, one love, one spirit. The time right now is 4 minutes after the hour 10. Hanzo dutile nadi lovely, the amazing Sinteke. Kiruhuena mamedi, hobe monati, till we come back for more. Adios. Awa kotos one.

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Is your little one between 0 to 6 years old? 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We're looking for the cutest faces in Merafong and beyond. 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A recent photo of your child, 2. 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Let Merafong crown your little star. 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
1: Welcome back, my bestie. Welcome back. Aringigu tandile standa samu. Utando nginalo for wena ngeke lizoluphela. I hope you actually enjoyed that beautiful song, wena my bestie, by Uvusi Nova atindigu tandile. I hope you actually are enjoying your Tuesday with me, the lovely, the amazing Cynthia Kemo, the official encounter, bringing you nothing but the best Tuesday ever. Get my bestie. Exactly, when I'm a medi. So without wasting any time any further, I can get a topic in your own head because I was about earlier on, I told you about our South African women in sports. I get my bestie, exactly, and I gave you their comeback. Karluen, be able to have a coming back because when I once in life, you can bring a pants. Then you don't want to have a comeback. Again, my bestie, once life knocks you down, when you do not want to come back again and arise and shine. Again, my bestie, but I'm saying to you, be that queen. Be that person. Be that king. Be that person who says that when life, you know what, knocks you down, you are able to what? You are able to have a comeback. Again, my bestie, because when I opila ulimo tusina comeback, when I not let halang kawin. Because since batimans, but since awele, I see a Emily, no, we don't want that kawin. Again, my bestie, so be that person that, you know what, lives a meaningful life, or life when it knocks you down, then you're able to come back again, to have a comeback. I get my bestie, exactly, because baba ngata her life here break, her life is in 27 my hand, you know what, when you know what things are just, you know what, and not going and in alignment with the way and we have fallen down, it is easy for us to have it is not easy for us to have a comeback. I get my bestie, especially from but what will be having the heartbreak sometimes. I get my bestie, and their failure in life and their pregnancy and their burnout and stuff like that. Mutabari, you know what? I do not really have a comeback. I get one of why, but I'm saying to you today, be able to pray and be able to find your comeback no matter the circumstance. I get my bestie. Exactly. That the topic came out yesterday. On our first round of the show, when I'm mamedi, to just motivate, you know what, women out there coming back, you know what, come back strong no matter the circumstance. I get my bestie. Exactly. When I'm mamedi, I offer a better topic here on for the second round of the show. Do you believe God removes people to protect us? Why and why not? I get my bestie. Exactly. Who and my bestie? I do believe for God removes, you know what, people to protect us. I get one of and you know that answer at some point it's heavy and it's because you are missing on these people and it's normal and it's natural and it's allowed. I get my bestie, exactly, but I'm saying to you, God sees the full story. We only see the chapter yabo pilo baham, because more chapter yabo pilo baham whenever you pilela normally, as you know, days go by and you are thinking you are with the right person. It could be your family member, it could be your friends, it could be in that relationship as well. I get my bestie. Exactly. So God sees the full story and then we only see only the chapter. I'm talking about we see the text today. I miss you. I hope you're okay and all of those things. I get my bestie. Runamar, God sees how that relationship would work after 5 years from now. That is why he sees beyond time. He sees, you know what, that thing that is happening at the end of the tunnel. I get my bestie because he's an omnipresent God. And that, I believe that Haker is an omnipresent God. If you're a child of God, you know what I'm saying. I get my bestie. He's everywhere at any time, at any given time. I get my bestie because he's the Holy Spirit. He appears at anywhere, at any given time. I get my bestie, but only when you believe. So that is why I get my bestie, Mamela. God sees the full story. We only see that chapter. And that chapter is exciting. I get my bestie. You have people who are vibrant around, people that you are thinking, they will be there for a very long time. It's exciting, and we all know that. But sometimes God pulls people out because he knows where that road ends. He knows that where that road is leading you. I get my bestie, exactly. And if that road is leading you to misleading you, to driving you astray, to making sure at the end of the day you're going to lose yourself, God will actually remove such people. And Mamela, and it's not somewhere good for you. I get my bestie. When God removes those people, he sees, hurry, these people are not taking you somewhere good. I get my bestie. But because God removes you to take you somewhere good, he will remove them, whether you like it or not. I get my bestie. Exactly. When I'm a hand, I remove such people because God wants to protect you. Please don't start sobbing. Don't start worrying. And I know, when I'm my bestie, in the few months, those people have been shifted out of your life or they decided to remove themselves or maybe when you moved yourself out of their situation. It's about my bestie. There comes now you starting to feel lonely, the anxiety, and you're starting to have depression a little bit right there. We understand that. Mara, it's because where you are going with those people in that road, it's not somewhere good for you. That is why God will make a plan removing such people. Instead, after a while, has it open or you've come down and you've healed out of from that situation, celebrate. I get my bestie. You have something to celebrate. Or that time with you, because babang balona kaya ito how mama just intake na. You how you sheba come raw from those people bano na lebo na pili. And then sheba situation niya how you like. Oh, thank God that I was moved out of that situation. I get my bestie exactly when I mama did. So celebrate that. And let me tell you about protection looks like pruning. I get my bestie because God protection does looks like pruning. Why am I saying that? God cuts off every branch that bears no fruit. So batho ba ngata ba tlile mo bophelong ba gago ntate modimo bona gore ba tlisitse fela negativity mo bophelong ba gago, he's going to cut them off. I get my bestie. And then no matter how hard it hurts, Mara, please let God do his job for you. I get my bestie. Because when it's going, you're going to take forever to cut those people off because of they bring that excitement in you. Mara, at the end of the day, you know deep down in your heart that these are not good genuine people, and God sees it, and there is no way that is going to let you be there. Like I ratan to you, I get my bestie exactly. So that is why it's going to hurt more, because sometimes it is not our decision to make, it is you know what, God's decision to make. I get my bestie exactly when I'm a maid, and if he has allowed that decision to happen, trust the process and trust the timing, because he knows why he is doing all of that. I get my mate exactly. So that is why he knows where the roads end at the end of the day, and he knows where that road, it is not good for you. I get my bestie exactly. Mamelahem, let me talk about protection looks like pruning, like I said. I get my bestie. The wrong people drain your peace, your faith, your calling. God removes them so that you have space to breathe and become. I like that, because that is also in the scripture right there. It is in John 15, verse 2 right there. I get my bestie. So how to do mametsi? Please read that for yourself, especially if you are that person that is a little bit spiritual. I get my bestie. Exactly when I want to go high. So when he cuts off every branch that bears no fruits and prunes, he wants what? The reason why he does that, he wants to prune the branches that do bear fruits. I get my bestie. The branches that do not bear fruits, kiba tuwale balongore about productive, kiba tuwale balongore, they bad name, they bad mouth, they kill, they destroy everything that they touch most of the time. I get my bestie. Exactly. That is why he will cut off the trees that bear no fruits, because he knows where he's taking you. So trust the process and believe in his own timing. I get my bestie exactly when I'm mamedi. And I know that when I'm actually relating to the scriptures, you are thinking, oh, Cynthia, why are you making our Tuesday feel like, you know what, a Thursday woman in prayer for some reason? But I had to bring up this topic for today when I'm mamedi. You know why? Because I felt, Tori, you needed to hear these words. I get my bestie. Because ba mga tabaluna, you saw people cutting themselves out of your life, or maybe sometimes motho says, "Oh, change chetsi fela mo spacing we put or oh mari ntate modimo, I thought nali this person we were okay kanti ntate modimo are no, I can see what you do not see about this person. This person does not have a best interest at heart for you, even if they smile on your face sometimes. I get my bestie, mari you will fall short of your blessings when you are around this person, because even sometimes utolo ruena, you are a person that is you know what, around people who are actually even not Christians. And then when these people are not Christians, there are other things that they believe in that you do not believe in. I get my bestie. And even if they are Christians, even if they are not Christians, but they are good people, I get my mate, and they can still do you good. But they are not Christians and they do not believe in God, and they can do you so bad in their dark places that you will not even believe. So where your heart is, you are not a Christian, this person's heart, even if this person does not actually know me that much, but because of them, I can see the heart that they carry, that is a heart of greatness. And once they get an encounter with me, this person will be able to actually arise and shine because of the glory of God. When it arrives in their lives, great things will happen. I get my all along, I believe you, my best, you are in trouble. I get my mate, my the ball is in your court. Kilakar Kona is the year 2026. What you allow yourself to be in alignment with, it will either, you know what, destroy you or it will carry you towards greatness at the end of the day. But it is entirely up to you. I get my bestie. That is why I kill a karakoena. Sometimes he pulls people out because he knows where that roads end. I get my bestie. Exactly. The wrong people drain your peace, your faith, your calling. And then God removes them so that you're able to have space to breathe and what? And become the best that you want to be. And God, he wants to, a space to be able to build you to for the, so that you're able to get where you want to be at the end of the day. I get my bestie. The journey is yours and God wants you to be faithful in your journey. But when if you're not faithful in your journey because you want to hang, you know what, to hang tight into these people who do not even love you, who are pretending as well at the end of the day. These people are not celebrating you. Please stay calm and be able to grieve those people when they have left. It is okay to grieve. It is allowed to grieve. But don't grieve forever. Grieve for a time being. And when it's time to let go and thank God. I get my bestie. Exactly when I'm a mid. Lo fa pina engwe monati e ke batlang hore e calm down no matter the circumstance. Ke re my bestie exactly batofa monewa are more than you. Stay tuned and please do your bestie till we come back for more.
0: Utlwelese merafong.

Welcome back, my bestie. Welcome back. When I'm mamedi, more than you, I love more than you. That is a very beautiful song by Monewa right there. I hope you are enjoying your Tuesday with me, the lovely, the amazing Cynthia Kekile Kajwetsohori. We will be enjoying our Women in Sports Tuesday. I get my bestie, no matter the circumstance. Anyway, with good music and good vibes. Anyway, when I'm mamedi, how do you more him? Without wasting any time any further, let's dive back into our topic right there. I get my bestie. Do you believe God removes people to protect us? Why or why not? I do believe God removes people to protect us. Even if this topic is a heavy one, but and I know that at some point you are missing them a lot, and it is hard for you to hear such words. I get my bestie. And Baba Mbaluna, maybe you're in the process, you are one or you are losing people. How do not create drama or commotion or anything like that. Just calm down and let things happen by themselves. I get my bestie. Naturally, marwena how castiga hore uto calm down on about dramatic. You're going to see things working in your favor. I get my bestie, because God does not make a mistake when He removes people. He removes people because He knows them better than you do. Because sometimes people have a little mopila luna, have a little bonsa their true self. I get my bestie. They pretend to be something that they're not for a couple of while, and then after a while, then they at least their true self. I can't remember. Ebe lo ruena house ati ba in ba andishite their true self. Oduti mo o my kids. So I put our oh. I thought this person was like this. Can't they are like this? I can't remember. Ebe lo run tatemu jumu house oboni di two colors. Because tatemu jumu ano etar mutato mo bu pilumba how. Osa e born in chaba tlang ruhi born e pili. Because if utota my moto outluete kat that you know what a type of vibe mo ilunguri. They were showing you the kind of character of a good person. You're going to really get hurt. Run tatemu jumu kanti waiki. That is why how much about when a relationship in that the mood you are a bit comfortable, like my bestie, or ali ili your friend, or a bit too comfortable, or a bit too comfortable in a way, or the veil will eventually fall off. I get my mate, exactly. Now when you fall off, that is where now you see their story. I get my bestie. And I spoke about God sees the full story. We only see the chapter. I get my bestie. Because sometimes He pulls people out because He knows where that roads end. I get my bestie. Exactly. As well, protection looks like pruning. And then when God cuts off the branches that, you know what, but that bears no fruits, is because He wants to prune the branches that do bear fruits. I get my bestie. Exactly. And you are that branch. So when He prunes out that one that does not add anything valuable in your life, He has to cut it out no matter the cost. I get my bestie. Exactly. Pruning hurts, and we all know that. But it is so you can what? You can grow even more. I get my bestie. Exactly. The wrong people will drain your peace, your faith, and your calling. God removes them so that you have peace to breathe and become. Do not forget all of that. I get my bestie. Exactly. So God is what is redirecting, not rejecting you. A closed door is still God answering sometimes. I get my bestie. Sometimes even He removes people because of they were keeping you small. They were distracting you from your purpose. Their season in your life was over. They would have blocked the person God is actually sending Mobu Pilumbaha. And there's so many people that God wants to send Mobu Pilumbaha to come and change your story. But God cannot even change your story because of when you're still stuck in one pattern and one behavior of a person that you can see Horluena at some point is not satisfying. I get my bestie, exactly. So that is why I get my medi. Know when all of these things happen. And let me tell you, peace is a sign. When I go high, hurry. All is aligned. Hey, motata milo utorama. You know, I'm no longer drained. I'm no longer stressed out. I'm no longer wabuta my bestie. Exactly when I'm a medi. So that is why you're going. Peace is a sign of letting go and let God take control over that situation. I get my bestie. Let the peace of Christ rule in your hearts. If you being around somebody constantly cost you peace, anxiety, and self worth, then that's not from God. I get wanna go high. Exactly. God cannot let that thing happen. More now. God does not bring anxiety to people. God does not actually, you know what, consistently take your peace. And you know what, God does not cost you your self-worth, no, but instead He is actually protecting you. And you know what, I believe that as He's protecting you, sometimes as often as we think about it, it feels like a loss. I get my bestie. Exactly. Then later it's what, it's a relief.
And ke motlo bona te gore hey mara it's after ke movile out of such friends that I had, I am relieved. I get my bestie. Exactly when I'm a maid. So that is why ke re let God take over and let him take control. Mara, you're going to feel at ease when you're only in alignment with God. But that is why ke re when if you're not in alignment with him, you're going to feel like mara, you know what? Eish ntate modimo, why na every time ke lose batho ba le gore ba na le potential. Wa bona my bestie, but the potential is not working for you at the end of the day. If that potential is working for you and your growth, for you to be the best you can ever be, then those are the good people that you can cry upon. I get my bestie. And sometimes they're not even good, because even their hearts, God is looking at their hearts. They might help you to elevate, for you to be the best authentic self that you could ever be. But after that, they would want to have leverage over you. I get my bestie. Exactly when I'm a medi. It was about 2 seats. I was going to tell you about it. Yeah, I'm going to tell you about 2 seats. I'm going to tell you about 2 seats. I get my bestie. That is why God knows where that road is leading you. So trust the process and trust the timing. Right there. I get my bestie. Exactly. I get my bestie. The honest part that we must also check. I get my best each and every single time. Not every goodbye is from God, like I said earlier on. I get one of the exactly. Some goodbyes are just sometimes people just choosing to leave you, and let it be. It is what it is at the end of the day. I get my mate. And then when people decide to leave you, maybe sometimes it's a next mate. You sit down and relax and check. And how about some mail? Because you are going to play their doormats. You're going to stand there and wait for them to return. You're not waiting for anybody to return. Once they close that chapter, they close that door, let them. I can hardly back a copy of Mutabarubata Bua, Ubua Ayakai, Ubuhanabom Jetor, no, not with me. I'm not your doormat. I'm not going to allow that to happen. I get my bestie. And then you actually let them go. When I'm not a Tobua, and then you're going to find me in the same position. I moved, Dylan. I had to go somewhere. I'm not going to wait for you like a robot and, you know what, anticipate for your return. No, I am moving forward. Forward I go and backwards never. I get my bestie. Exactly when I'm a mate. When people choose to leave you, I get let me tell you the difference between them and God. I get my bestie. When God removes someone, he also gives you grace to heal, I get, and grow after that, because that's where he wants you to be. I get my mate. Exactly. It'll hurt, but he will make sure you heal at some point in your life. I get my bestie. He doesn't leave you empty, but people will definitely leave you empty. I get mucho leave alcohol only empty. Sometimes as I explain or why or what happened or learn about to understand that, because of maybe some people feel other things out there are exciting and a little bit adventurous. Maybe when you are boring, you're not exciting like other people. How about to bale banana now? They're exciting more than you. You were cool, calm, and collected, and focusing on the positive side of things in your life. The senses are the tongue. I get my bestie. Exactly. Lari kata the senses tabone. Hadiska fichela huwena. Because when I call o growilen to a tengata. I get my bestie. Exactly when I'm my bestie. So that is why I get when now. When you think about people that God has removed in your life, check out how grow now. And how grow like that is the positive sign. I get my bestie. And then 6 months later, how check out you have more peace, more growth, more clarity. And that's actually how you see the hand of God working mobo pelumba. I get my bestie. Exactly. You're not crazy for feeling like this. I get my bestie. Exactly. And you are not a bad person for grieving them too. I get my bestie. Exactly. But when God gives it clarity, that is where you should walk through it. You should think about it and never give up on yourself, and be specific about where you want to see yourself at the end of the day. I get my bestie. To him, brain is given and sense is expected. At the end of the day, it is the year 2026. The ball is in your court. You are still chilling with me, the lovely, the amazing Cynthia K, bringing you nothing but the best official encounter ever. Happy Tuesday, when I'm my bestie. I hope you are enjoying more amazing thing. I hope you're monati. And then, babamba khutletse mosebetsini, bana ba ile sekolong. How do you see him, mamedi, mo dutsing teng, ile hore ha o ye mosebetsing? Ke le ka re kwena, write something down about your goals and your aspirations and pray over them. Re tate modimo, re khutlile he, re khutletse mosebetsing, batho ba ile mosebetsing, batho ba ile dikolong. What is my alignment, ntate modimo? Where, how do I align with you so that you can take me towards my goals and my aspirations? And I know that once you align
wena my bestie, God will give you a vision of where you have to see yourself and where you want to be. Ya ke re my bestie, exactly, but as long as you believe in him. Lwana mo kopile ntate modimo ke a kopa ke kopa bona hore nna ke eng ke tswalotse mo bophelong. And once God shows you what you are born for, please take a leap of faith and work on it. I get my bestie and do it anyway, no matter the circumstance. I witness in me. Stay tuned and listen to your bestie till we come back for more.

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1: Welcome back, my bestie. Welcome back. That is Brandy. I come a little bit closer. Let me hold you, baby. I will be good to you. Welcome back. Wena mami, I hope you have been enjoying our local hour. Kile ka har kena local hour nyaruna. We give you nothing but good music and good vibes with one heart, one love, and one spirit. The time right now is 7 minutes after the hour 11. We are still in it and hanging out on our beautiful Tuesday with me, the lovely, the amazing Cynthia Kane, bringing you nothing but the best official encounter. Evan tsarana mo he mamedi rebutsi local hour ya rona ke le ka re ha ba tla pina monate sente ke ba palla yone. You're allowed to send that beautiful song right there and I would play it for you with no hesitations at all. Amanda Blacky ke a re buyela kum featuring no a re buyela kum, that is her song alone right there, and I'm going to give you the soil after that. I get my bestie, let me choose a song that I believe you get the soil lilona you're going to enjoy. I get my medi exactly so ke tofa inkomo or the other one, anyone that came before, it doesn't matter. Stay tuned and please enjoy besties till we come back for more.

0: 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Is your little one between 0 to 6 years old? Then this one is for you. 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We're looking for the cutest faces in Merafong and beyond. 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Amazing prizes are up for grabs. 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And everyone from fourth place gets a participation certificate. 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A recent photo of your child, 2. Their full name, age and nationality, and which area do you live in, 3. 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

Welcome back, my bestie. Welcome back. When I'm a medic, Kialaboa for Jula Lena, the lovely, the amazing Cynthia K at the official encounter. It is time now for me to tune out. I get my bestie. We'll meet again, same time, same place tomorrow. I love you, love you. And I hope wherever you are listening from, you enjoy your Tuesday. And then, you know what, when the kids are at school, better make sure you are, you know what, calm down no matter the circumstance. It is your lovely, amazing Cynthia K signing out. I love you, I love you, I love you. And please do enjoy your day. I'm going to leave you with another beautiful song that I believe you're going in to enjoy a lot. Name my K Aris Segwen Zenjani. Stay tuned and enjoy till we meet again tomorrow. Bye for now.

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This message is for the weary, for the one who kept going, even when strength was gone. You may feel surrounded. You may feel overwhelmed. But hear this. 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

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Not because I'm strong, but because grace never left me.

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1: From the streets of Carltonville, Fochville, Wadela, Elijah, to the vibes of Kutsong, I'm bringing us together one gussy topic at a time this afternoon. 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

Good afternoon, ladies and gents. It's your boy, the guy with the capital letter W and D, the one and only Wola Dean. It's a beautiful Tuesday, the 21st of July, 2026. It is exactly 4 minutes inside the hour of three, ladies and gents. And it's going to be a beautiful day. I believe it's going to be a beautiful day. I know it's going to be a beautiful day. It's a Tuesday, lady and gent. What are you choosing, Vele, on this day? I mean, I choose happiness. Today, I choose to be happy. More than anything, lady and gent, I don't want to feel anything, G. I just want to be happy. And that's all I've been pushing throughout this day, which, you know what, happiness, Wola Dean, that's what you're going to choose throughout this day. Don't choose anything else except happiness. Don't even compromise just for today. Don't even compromise that, you know, and run with that until the end of the day. The rest, we shall see them again tomorrow. You understand? It's a beautiful afternoon, lady and gent. It's a bit sunny today. On a winter, this winter, let's just be honest. You understand? Let's just be honest, lady and gent. This winter, it's been kind of hot. You know, it hasn't been wintering like other winters that we know, winters that we have experienced. You understand? Hey, Pella, there are hectic winters that we have experienced, lady and gent. We can't even lie on that. You understand? We really can't lie on that. We know very well, Guti, I'm a winter, they've been cold. But this one, everything seems so cool and normal, you know? It's like, okay, cool, let's move forward. You understand, lady and gent? It's easy to even wake up in the morning. On winters that we have experienced, it was even hard to get out of your blankets. As soon as you enter your blankets, it's chai, it's done. You no longer go coming out. You understand? But, lady and gent, I am here to also introduce our would you rather of the day, of the hour. And then, you already know, lady and gent, we turn our second hour, which is cool for. I'll be actually giving you the topic, the question of the day that we're going to be discussing, right? So, lady and gent, our would you rather stands as follows. Would you rather live in 1999 with no internet, or live in 2026 with no privacy? Which one would you rather live in, lady and gent? A year which is 1999, just a year before we enter the 2000s. But when you live in that year, just know that you will have no internet. Imagine a life without no internet, lady and gent. Just imagine it. But yeah, or else, live in 2026 with no privacy now. You understand? With no privacy, which one would you choose, lady and gent? You know, we live in the world right now where everything is disposable. Everything, you can just get it, you know, just a click. You have access of everything. You understand? So tell me on 076-350-1915, good to get, lady and gent, when would you rather live in 1999 with no internet, or live in 2026 with no privacy? Tell me that as I'm going to play you the one and only Lee Taylor, lady and gent, featuring Don Toliver, but the Canon Ball. Enjoy.

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is the one and only Zachary and Kendrick Lamar, Gayle D'Enchantability. Love, a beautiful song, you know, about beautiful people and about a beautiful love. You understand? It's all about love, Lady and Gent. It's beautiful, Shem. It's really, really a beautiful. So, Gayle D'Enchant, with that being said, remember, we're talking all things. So would you rather live in 1999 with no internet, or would you rather live in 2026 now with no privacy? I think you got to choose wise on this one. You really got to choose wise, because, lady and gent, these two, they are needed, yes, but at the same time, we need to weigh these two to see which get which one is which on this one, and which one is more powerful, and which one do you think you can live with or without. So it's very important to check both. Aditi, so the first one that I'm going to talk about, let's start with being in 1999 with no internet. The first thing that you need to know about having no internet, especially living in the year of 1999, but that's back in the day, lady and gent, while everything was still pre-Google, you understand, the pre-smartphones, you understand. Now with no internet, it becomes even worse. So the first thing that you need to know is that you will have no instant in for lady and gent, you understand. The need of homeworks, the news or direction, go to the library or ask someone. Google doesn't exist like today, you understand. So having no internet, it will even drag you further, because of lady and gent, there are things you would need to achieve, but again, you wouldn't be able to achieve them because now you have no internet, no instant info. Also, lady and gent, pela, information is power, you remember that. Another thing is that you will have slow communication, because there will be no WhatsApp at the time. There will be no DMs, it's all about landlines and SMSs. So you gotta be waiting for days for an email, you understand. Long distance cell phones, lady and gent, or cell or calls, they actually cost a fortune. So it cuts communication to slower. Right now everything is fast, lady and gent. We can even make a WhatsApp calls or Wi-Fi calls, lady and gent. You understand? If I have Wi-Fi and you have Wi-Fi, I can Wi-Fi call you without the need of WhatsApp. But okay, it will make it even slower, because of now we have the likes of Facebooks, the Instagrams, the Twitters, the WhatsApps, the emails. You know, you mention all these things to talk, to chat with the telegrams, lady and gent, you understand. It's all about that. But yeah, if we have no internet, especially living in that year, you understand, the communication will become even slower. The other disadvantage I might mention is that you will, of course, you will have less entertainment, you understand. When you are indoors now, you will have less entertainment. But if you live in that year with no internet, of course, the communication will be fun. Even the entertainment will be fun, because people will be together. But you won't stay together all the time. The isolation is there when you're no longer with your people. Now, you will have limited. That's why I said limited. You will have limited entertainment, because there will be no Netflix, no YouTubes, no Spotify. It's TV with 5 channels, radios and CDs, lady and chant. And that's all you get when you are home with no internet. But back in that day, lady and gent, CDs were still a thing. Even though USB was already taking over, but CDs were still a thing. So you understand, Guti, how that is. So, lady and gent, tell me what do you think so far? Since you've made your own analyzation, lady and gent, tell me what you think so far. You understand? And then the other thing that I might talk about is it will make business hard. Yes, back in the day, business were a thing, they were there.
But you have to be a certain type of person to own a business. Understand? Not like today. Today, everyone can actually create a business, start it, and be able to operate it. Some, they can even do it in the comfort of their beds. That's how simple it is today, and that's how

0: things became easy today. You understand? Because there will be no online marketing. The orders, you can't take them. Everything, you have to do it remotely. So, you understand? Because back in the day, and with no internet, especially now, you have to understand is that if you're not there, or if your business isn't physical, you know it doesn't exist. It has to be physical for that business to actually operate, to exist. So tell me on 076, before I actually give you, Lady Enchant, the other disadvantages of living without secrets. But one thing you have to know, I would say the silver lining, Lady Enchant, is that it will be peaceful. That's the vibe of it. Not even silver lining. This is the vibe. It will be peaceful, but of course isolated, because now you can't be chatting with everyone. And it, you will know less, but you will also be stressed less. That's the beauty of it. That's the beauty of it, Lady Enchant. So again, I'm going to play you Rihanna featuring Drake, but see work, Lady Enchant, and then we'll be back. I'll be giving you the disadvantages of having zero privacy.
1: Merafon.

0: That's Drake with Hold On. We're going home, Agility and Chance. A beautiful song for beautiful people right here at this beautiful city of Mirafong. How is everyone doing? I hope 2026 has been nothing but good to you. To me, it was okay, man. You know, I was okay. I was able to scrap off some things, achieve some things, but okay, and not everything, right? But okay, we celebrate the small and younger victories. Of course, it comes with these problems. We can't leave that out, Lady and Chet. It's always there. But okay, in life, we just move on, you know? I just move on, Lady and Chet. Right up. But yeah, with that being said, ladies and gents, I'm going to play you the one and only Pretty Little Fuse featuring J. Cole by Black, ladies and gents. But before that, I want to give you some few disadvantages, ladies and gents, about, about now living without secrets. With no privacy, I mean, let me not say secrets, with no privacy, like zero privacy. Whew. So you need to think. The first one I will say, obviously, you will have no secrets, Lady Enchanter. Your text, your search history, your bank statements, your location, Lady Enchanter. Everything that involves you, everyone will know. You understand? Everything that involves you, everyone knows it, Lady and Chanta. Pelawena, you live a life with no privacy. Everything you do, it has to be on open air where everyone will see it. Where everyone will see it, Lady and Chanta, and receive it. So you see, some things are problematic. The other one I would say, the cancel culture will be on steroids, Lady and Jet. We know something that is called cancel culture, right? Because one drunk voice note or bad take gets leaked instantly. Your whole life judged by strangers. Each and every move you make, Lady and Jet. There are those mistakes as people we make behind closed doors, Lady and Jen, to understand, and they stay there. It's a mistake that you made behind closed doors. There's no need for everybody to know it, but get away now because of your life has no privacy. Everything will be on open air. Even that mistake you didn't even intend, Lady and Jen, will be out there for everyone to see, to also hear. You see the problems that comes with the life with no privacy. The other one I would say, you have scams and manipulations, Lady and Chant. Because if everyone knows what you earn and what you like, scammers and ads will target you perfectly. They will target you perfectly, Lady and Chant, and you will run to them, like definitely run to them. You know? And that's something that I believe Uguti, not everyone wants, Lady and Chanta. We want our privacies, right? We need to live a life whereby we know Uguti, no man. This one I made it on my closet, you understand, on my private time. There's no need to get cancelled for it or to be judged for it. I will judge myself if there's supposed to be a judgmental or whatsoever. And then the other disadvantage that I might think of is that you will have no safe space at all, Lady and Chant. You understand? You can't vent to a friend, can't make a mistake, can't grow privately. Everything is recorded and it's been put out there. And the worst part, it's going to be used against you, Lady and Chant. That's why even when you get arrested, they tell you, Uguti, you have a right to remain silent. Everything you say or do will be used against you in the court of law. Lady and Chant, whatever you do or say, you definitely going to be judged for it. And it's going to be used against you, whatever you do. So you as a person, you need to be careful what you do or even say. It can be held against you or used against you, definitely. So imagine now a life with no privacy. How many judgments are you going to get within a day alone? Within a day alone. Crazy. The other one that I might mention, Lady Enchant, is that you will have mental health drain. You understand? You will have mental health drain, Lady Enchant, because living knowingly, you are always being watched. Lady Enchant, that causes anxiety, paranoia, you understand? And you're going to start performing every time because you know your life is on camera. So you have to live a lie in a way. And guess what? A life that you practice, you will end up living. And that's problematic, Lady Enchant. Really, really problematic. But yeah, you tell me on 076-350-1915, which one do you choose between these two? Would you rather live in 1999 with no internet or live in 2026 with no privacy? That's what we're talking now. Black featuring J. Cole, but a Pretty Little Fears.
1: 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You better been around like hella propellers. Wanna know who you with? Don't tell them. Come on, fellas, that ain't none of your biz. 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She know my state, nothing but magic, babe.

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You the flower that I gotta protect and keep alive in the wintertime. Hey, don't you die yet. 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We more like fam. 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

0: That is the one and only Khaled, ladies and gents, playing on my background together. Can we just talk? A matter of fact, it's just ending the song, a beautiful song. So, ladies and gents, we are heading to our second hour again, ladies and gents. And on that hour, we'll definitely be talking all things again about our other topic. Now, the topic of the day, that's what you should prepare for. We are left with only a couple of minutes, ladies and gents. Right now, it is exactly 50 minutes inside the hour 3, we are heading to our second hour, which is 04, ladies and gents. So stay tuned. But all you have to do, you can also go to our comment section, ladies and gents, and tell me, Oguti, what do you think about this particular topic of ours, ladies and gents? Where does it take you when you think about it? Go back in 1999 and live with no internet, or stay in 2026 and live with no privacy. It's a very, very huge things to choose in between. But to be honest, ladies and gents, that's Waladin, Jay. I would definitely choose to be in 1999 with no internet. I don't see myself compromising my privacy for the internet. No, ladies and gents, you know, I'd rather be isolated and to be in my own zone, in my own space, with my own CDs and DVDs, you understand? Because that's where I'd rather be, rather than sacrificing my privacy. I would gladly, matter of fact, go back to 1999 and live with no internet, lady and gent, because even back then, drugs were not this problematic like they are. Everything right now is at your disposal, lady and gent, and it's no longer okay, you understand? Even the wrong things now, it's easy to access, you understand, because of we live in a world that is digital. Everything now you find digital. Firstly, that, yes, it's the world that was already being created, that was already been there, but not everyone was familiar with it. Now everyone lives on their phone, you understand? So I'd rather live my life and have my privacy and choose not to have the internet. 1999 it is, Galidian Chant. Winner, what do you choose? Live with no internet in 1999 or live with no privacy in 2026? Lwandlunkulu ati edolobheni.
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2: Welcome back again, ladies and gents. That is the one and only Khaled at Young, Dumb and Broke. Beautiful songs for beautiful people right here at Merafong 360 Radio. And again, ladies and gents, welcome to our second hour of the day. And again, ladies and gents, it is exactly 4 p.m. on the dot. I hope we're good to get everyone is feeling good like I am right now, right here, right? And again, ladies and gents, this is the hour of our topic. I already have our topic with me, and besides with me, Galady and Chant, it's already on our socials, and you need to go there right now and follow us. Remember, it's Merafong 360 Radio, and every social media platform that is out there, I'm talking Twitter, I'm talking Instagram, I'm talking Facebook, but Facebook, again, it's our main account, the most active one, Galady and Chant. Go there and follow us, and hit us up under the comment section, Galady and Chant, and right now, I already have the topic of the day, and it's already being published on our socials, Galady and Chant. You can go there and find it there, and then we'll communicate about it right there and there. So, okay, the question of the day, or the topic of today, will definitely be, do artists owe fans their personal lives, or should they keep it private? Do artists owe their fans, Galady and Chant, their personal lives, or should they keep it private? That's what I really want to know. I really want to know that. I would really love to know that, Lady and Jane. Do you think it's an okay thing that artists put their personal lives out there for them fans, or should they keep it to themselves? Because as fans, Lady and Jane demands a lot. You understand? And we need to understand that fans, Lady and Jane, are also consumers. It's like your customers. You understand? It's like your customers, Galady and Chant. And when also, again, as you understand? Yeah, they are your customers. That's the only way to put it, because they pay for your music, for your art, for your acting. You understand? They put money out there for whatever art or artistic thing that you are serving to them. They have to pay money for it. So those are your consumers. So that means they are what? Your customers. So do you think it's okay to put your personal life out there for them, or should that be a thing for you and yourself only? Let's talk about that on this beautiful hour, Galady and Chant. 076-350-1915. I'm going to play you Azania, Lady and Chant. Azana, that's again Zalabantu. It's a beautiful song for beautiful people. Enjoy it.

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That is the one and only Childish Gambino, Lady Enchant, to Red Bone. A beautiful song right here at Mirafonga 362 Radio. So, Lady Enchant, with that being said also, we are talking all things, okay? Today, our topic is all about what artistry, Lady Enchant. And DT, I want to know from you, do you think artists owe their fans, you understand, their private, or rather their personal life? So, in my opinion, Lady and Gent, in my thinking, but remember, when you're going to answer me with the way you think and the way you see it, but in the way I see it, I would say it's a big no for me, Lady and Gent. They don't owe us their personal life. Pela, what's personal is personal. It's supposed to be for them and for them only. It's personal for a reason, right? So I would say a big no, Lady and Gent, because artists, they live a different life compared to their personal life. What they do artistically, it doesn't define, or rather reflect, their personal life. You'll find though they live some type of way, but they actually represent some things, and it's Lady and Gent. So with that being said, I'm saying, Mina, on my side, artists don't really owe us any of their private lives at all, Lady and Gent, because that's for them and for them only. That's for them because of it's personal. But I will give you more and more information on this, Lady and Gent. But yeah, before that, I need to play you the one and only Gubs of the Small. I'd say our Lao Legi. And then again, we'll be back again, Lady and Gent, to definitely discuss more on this topic, Lady and Gent, because it seems so broad.

Here's why, Gilly and Jenta, I'm choosing the answer no when it comes to artists owing their fans, Lady and Jenta, a full transparency, a life with no privacy. It means Lady and Jenta, they have to give them their personal lives, right? So, Lady and Jenta, this thing it's really, really, really, really hectic, you know. It's really hectic, Lady and Chant, if you really think about it. Because you find fans, Lady and Chant, you find fans making certain demands about, you know, their favorite artist. To you, this artist doesn't give us this, doesn't give us this, you always that. They want to transparency to an artist. And I'm saying they should keep their personal lives to their lives. Here's to why, Gilly and Chant. The first one is that the mental health, Lady and Chant, you need to consider that as an artist. Because consistent scrutiny breaks people. Look at what Frame did to a lot of artists that fell, Lady and Chant, that fell from the top to the ground. You understand? That's what fame does. So imagine if you were to put your personal life through your fans. Lady and Chant, you will be scrutinized. You would lose your mind. You would definitely lose your mind, Lady and Chant. So it's very important that, Lady and Chant, as an artist, you keep your personal life to yourself for your mental health's sake. If we're really being honest about it, it's for your mental health sake, Lady and Chant, because you can't afford to tell your fans everything. Imagine, Lady and Gents, thousands and thousands of fans, millions, knowing what you want, how you want it, what you think, when you think it. So, it's a problem. It's a huge problem, Lady and Gents, a problem that no one can really, really comprehend. So, I would say it's very important that a person, Lady and Gents, keep, especially an artist, because you have a lot of fans, you have a lot of people that are following you and that love you, that talk about you, you understand? So if you put your life out there for them, you are putting yourself in danger, just to be honest, because you are facing a mental health breakdown sooner or later. Sooner or later, you are facing a mental breakdown, and in which, as an artist, you can't afford. The other one that it gents a disadvantage that I might, put there, it's the boundaries, you know, and longevity of an artist. Artists who overshare burn out very fast. The ones that keep it mysterious last longer in the game because we are curious. It makes it easy even for us to go on to listen to your music, because that's when you will allow your art to speak for yourself. So if everything about you, your personal life, we know it, each and everything, Lady and Gent, now it becomes problematic. You understand? Even your art will not even have a value like that anymore, because we don't really care anymore. Now we judge you in so many ways. Even if you drop music that would clarify everything, we'll no longer care about it. Even if you can drop a painting or a movie or whatever, we no longer care. We already have our own judgments in our minds. So that's why I'm saying, artists, they don't really have to put out their personal lives out there. But you tell me on your side, Lady and Gentis, I'm going to play you Blackie and Casper in your vest. But you must never. Enjoy this one. I'll be right back to break this down even further.

That is the one and only Mdu, TRP, Mdu aka TRP Geledi and Gent, TM Veli Ngangi, featuring the one and only Mashudu Geledi and Gent. And it, so okay, with that being said, I would really love for us to actually move forward, Geledi and Gent, with our topic. Remember, I told you, Uguti Mina, I say no, I stand with the one that says no, Geledi and Gent. Artists can't really put it out there for us. I understand we might be the consumers, Lady and Gent. It's like the same thing people who were mad for Scott Mapuma for refusing to take a picture. I understand, of course, you can be mad. But sometimes, Lady and Gent, can we allow artists to be people too? Because of they are human beings, just to tell the truth. They are real, real human beings, Lady and Gent, and they need to be taken like one. Okay, they might be appearing on TV, listening them to radios and all that, but at the end of the day, I believe, I mean, they are still human beings. They still need privacy. They still need time to actually be alone, be with the family. Sometimes an artist, you will see them all, and then you will think maybe they want to be take a picture and all that. Sometimes they don't even want to take a picture, just want to be in and out of them all. You know, that's why you told them, you find them sometimes disguising, Lady and Gent, because it's difficult. If you say no to a friend, they get mad, Lady and Gent, they get offended too. They really get mad and they get offended. But yeah, with that being said, Lady and Gent, tell me when on 076-350-1915, what do you say about this one that we are talking about right now, right? So I'm going to play you the one and only Sinom Sono Kelvin Momo Sticks and the one and only Mashudu Batigena Waze Wamuhle.

Lady and gents, we are left with only a couple of minutes before we wrap it up. So, remember, this topic doesn't really necessarily end here, again, lady and gents, with the hour. No, you know the drill. So if you're a first timer, just know that we can still continue with our topics, all right, on our socials, because sometimes you'll be seeing things later, right? Exactly. So you can still hit us up on 076-350-1915 and tell me exactly what do you think about this particular topic of our Zigilidi and Jane Tuguti. Do you think artists owe us their personal life? Tell me that on 076-350-1915, and then Gilly and Gento will be definitely discussing that matter, right? It's very important that we continue with it. Or you can hit me up on 076-350-1915, Gilly and Gento. I'll definitely be there to communicate this one with you, Gilly and Gento. They've already hit us up with a couple of comments, but Gilly and Gento, do not stop them from coming. Let's make sure to get, we interact, we even share. Don't forget to follow us on 076-350-1915, and don't forget to follow us on our Facebook page, Lady and Gent, being our main account that is truly active. Anditi, so ungayindawo.

You've done it again. You are good and you are mighty and you are merciful. And you keep taking care of me when I don't deserve it. Praise you, Jesus.

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others. 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That's where the joy is, in helping others. That's where the success is.

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Sent beforehand already to indicate that it's yours. And anything you want good, you can have. So claim it. 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When you get it, reach back. Pull someone else up. 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

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We are always in his presence regardless of where we are. Hallelujah. 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And we go through challenges and all tribulations. Because by nature this world mphulaphuli linezo zinto zonke. 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

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trust God don't really phulaphuli believe even though we say we believe but we don't really really trust God because we are always shaken we are always nervous we are always doubtful we even forget that God is there for us that he has empowered us that he has given us power to do all things with bangles like him all things are possible but I can do all things through Christ Jesus who strengthens 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

0: 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The point is to focus. Yes, asithandaze ke egameni lika Jesu. Baba, egameni lika Yesu wase Nazaretha, we thank you in the mighty name of Jesus. We bless you, Heavenly Father. You alone, you are worthy to be given all the praise, the glory. We appreciate you, Moya Oingwele, this day, Heavenly Father. And Amba Manje, Babo Eto Oingwele, we appreciate you. We thank you. Yes, in the name of Jesus, we thank you that you are wonderful, God Almighty. You are great in us, Lord. The Bible says, the one is in us is greater than the one who's in the world. We thank you, my Father, for we are more than conquerors. In the name of Jesus. Right now, in this service, I pray that Heavenly Father, you are healing. Baba, the listeners, those who are sick, in the name of Jesus, those who are heartbroken, in the mighty name of Jesus, you are mending their hearts. In the name of Jesus, my Father, you provide, you intervene in every situation, my Father, that they are calling upon you. In the name of Jesus, I thank you for this service, Moinwele, for this program, Revival on Air, that my God is about to revive somebody, that is about, Lord, to deliver somebody, that is about to restore somebody's faith, in the name of Jesus, and to give hope, my God and mighty, and the power to achieve, in Jesus' mighty name. We thank you, Lord, for your presence, for it is done, in Jesus' mighty name. Amen and amen. Right ke mphulaphuli sibuleleke kakhulu khona bekhosi sibuleleke ukwenza kakhe konke. 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

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Yona ke weeping may stay for the night but joy comes in the morning. Mhlambi singathi weeping may endure for a night but joy cometh in the morning. King James Version. Kange NIV yona it yona weeping may stay for the night. Hallelujah. Weeping may stay for the night. But ikubekeke iti but joy comes in the morning. Hallelujah. That is NIV. Then ke I King James Version it yona weeping may endure for a night but joy comes in the morning. Glory to Jesus. Mphulaphuli pha sibona ke amaxesha, sibona amaxesha, sibona a season. Glory to Jesus. Sibona a season pha ekuthiwa xa ibizwa it is for a night. Sibona a season pha kuthiwa it is for a night. Asijonge night pha sibona a season. Glory to Jesus. And that season ke mphulaphuli ithi kukhona weeping, weeping, weeping. Ewe mphulaphuli khona ukulila kulo season bathi ke kayibizwa kuthiwa it is the night. Hallelujah. Because weeping mphulaphuli may stay for a night. Glory to Jesus. May stay for a night. Hallelujah. Weeping may stay for a night. Mphulaphuli
Weeping may stay for a night. In the pioneer, Leben Dabendi Tandayo and Ivak Akuhle. Late weeping may endure for a night. May endure for a night. Because now, as much as Banake, it is a season. It is the season that cannot handle Mplapuli the day. Glory to Jesus. Or the morning. Hallelujah. 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Weeping may endure in the night. Glory to Jesus. Wemphulaphuli kopana ke in the night. That is where kahle kahle weeping may stay. Glory to Jesus. It can only stay in the night. Hallelujah. Glory to Jesus. But ke iqhubekeke ithi ke kodwa it cannot exist in other ways. Mphulaphuli in the morning. In the morning it is the time for joy. Hallelujah. Dibona ukuthi ke a day and night there is some kind of mphulaphuli mhlawumbi I would say xa sinoyibiza sithi a certain energy that controls the night and there's an energy that controls the morning. Glory to Jesus. A corner ukulawula when it is the night and then a corner ukulawula when it is the day. Glory to Jesus. 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are temporary. Glory to Jesus. Can only last for a night. Hallelujah. Can only last for a night. But rest assured, or begin to look forward to a day. Glory to Jesus. Look forward to the morning, because the morning comes. Hallelujah. The morning will come surely. So let your focus or your fixing, hallelujah, of the eye be mphulaphuli on the morning. Mphulaphuli, expect that in the morning something is coming. Glory to Jesus. In other words, mphulaphuli, sifunda ukubana ke mphulaphuli phayana ke the moment you are in the night, mphulaphuli, there might happen ukuthi ke mphulaphuli kube khona weeping, but even when that there's a weeping, you must now mphulaphuli expect ukuthi the morning is coming. Glory to Jesus. Every time you are facing the night, you know that the morning is coming. Hallelujah. Glory to Jesus. Every time there's a night, you know there is a morning. Glory to Jesus. And when there is morning, already you are aware, because according to the seasons, a night is coming. Glory to Jesus. But you always look forward to mphulaphuli the night, the morning, because mphulaphuli, in other ways, mphulaphuli, it is preparing us, it is encouraging us to say to us, mphulaphuli, understand when the night has come, there is morning. Don't end your life, don't give up, don't say you are cursed, it is just a season. Glory to Jesus, that is passing. Hallelujah. Phayana masijonga, the night is a season, mphulaphuli, that we can say it is a temporal sorrow. Where it is a night, it is when you are facing a temporal sorrow. You will say ke mphulaphuli ixeshana mphulaphuli apho khona uva ungeva kamnandi. Night represents a fixed limited period of darkness or grief. Mphulaphuli okanye trial that you are going through. Hallelujah. You might be going through a trial. I want you to know it is a night, because joy is coming. Hallelujah. In the morning. Glory to Jesus. We can see phayana ke mphulaphuli ukuthi it is an inevitable pain. It is acknowledgeable that weeping is a real unavoidable part of the human journey.
It is the journey that we're going through. It is the journey that we must pass. Naganja, there is no one yempulapuli who has never experienced pain. No matter how believing you are, no matter how holy you are, always there is a pain that you may go through, pulapuli. But the difference is the understanding that there is a morning that is coming. There is mpulapuli, a time where joy is coming. Hallelujah. So you don't dwell, mpulapuli, by night. You don't dwell on the weeping, but you go on, mpulapuli, and understand that there is something that is greater that is coming. Every time you are going through a situation, enzima, understand that there is a morning that is coming. Glory to Jesus. Kona, a morning that is coming. Mpulapuli, payana, ekaya. This is about to, mpulapuli, mklambi, payana, encourage you to say to you, aware there are seasons, but the morning is coming. This season in Kuyo is a season of trials. It's a season in Mpulapuli, mklambike, payana, that we can say it is the night. Hallelujah. It is a time of weeping. Because onginto, nekashalayo, mpulapuli, pansikwe langa, phezu komhlanga. Hallelujah. Yonke into inexesha layo. Hallelujah. Khona ixesha ke besichilo xa siqala sathi khona ixesha lokukhala, khona ixesha lokuvuya, khona ixesha lokuchitha, khona ixesha phulaphuli lokwakha. Those are the seasons that are there. Now the beauty is that yamphulaphuli, we are always looking forward to the morning. Even if we can go through the night, but we understand our eyes and our focus is on the morning that is coming. Glory to Jesus. We ignore, hallelujah, what is happening in the night, because we are known it is not permanent. Hallelujah. Glory to Jesus. And then we've got the morning. As it goes, it is a season of renewal. Hallelujah. It is a season of renewal. Mpulapuli, that certainly gave us hope to say, mpulapuli, even though mpulapuli can go through everything, but we know, Kuti, yes, the morning will represent the breakthrough of God's favor. Now we will find God's favor very soon. The light or the restoration is coming. Glory to Jesus. Even though kunzima right now, even though there are trials now, God again, there is a restoration that is coming. Hallelujah. I've learned very early, but every time pulapuli there are difficult times, there is something that is coming. Hallelujah. In the Bible, it's kutaz gutke must have the same mind that was in Christ Jesus. Pulapuli gutke zange akatalele the trials that he went through, but he looked forward to the coming glory. Hallelujah. Now, when we talk about the morning, we're talking about mpulapuli, a season apokona. We're talking about the permanent joy, unlike the temporal night. Yes. Hallelujah. Unlike the temporal night. Hallelujah. And the joy is gonna arrive, and when it arrives, mpulapuli, it arrives permanently. It arrives permanently. Glory to Jesus. We're talking about the new season is coming. Hallelujah. There's a season that is coming. It is calling that.

Brother, listen to me. The morning is coming. Hallelujah. The season, apokola, the new beginning is coming. Hallelujah. When you look at it, it symbolizes the certainty that the darkness cannot last forever. Glory to Jesus. And that life will return. Hallelujah. Life will return. There will be a new beginning. Listen, the morning is coming. Glory to Jesus.

their time of rain. The people who are pulapuli benefiting with this, those who are using the season of rain. Glory to Jesus. Zambi, if once we babeke imigqomo ukuthi bafumane amanzi ngenibone ke pha ezilalini ke phulaphuli pha emakhaya kuba khona amatanki ayithinethe imvula iyakhongozelwa yakhona abakhalayo ke bathi imvula xa inetha no mayidlule le mvula ngoba iyasiphazamisa kuba khona ababhenefithayo ngaloo sizini yemvula. Glory, they celebrate imvula because it is the season leyo emphulaphuli ngayo abakwazi ukuthi bageyine ngayo ke mphulaphuli. All seasons they work mphulaphuli ngokuya ngokuthi wena how prepared are you for the season, what are you doing on that season. Glory to Jesus, hallelujah. Ewe ke mphulaphuli, there's a night that is mphulaphuli you may be going through, but again understand ukuthi there is joy. There is joy that comes in the morning. You must therefore expect. If you have an expectant heart, expectant faith, you will receive according to the season. Glory.

recording ewe mphulaphuli pha ekhaya. 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Again, pin the foot. If you have boy, as we love this, but night and day, or any morning, those are the poetic symbols of the emotional and spiritual season of life. These are the seasons that you might be experiencing. Glory to Jesus. You might be experiencing a morning, but you might be experiencing a night. Abanye abantu, they are going through that spiritually. Abanye, they are going through that mphulaphuli emotionally. Glory to Jesus. Abanye, they are going through that mphulaphuli financially. Abanye, they are going through that mphulaphuli health-wise. Glory to Jesus. It is a season. Ati phaku yokayijonga, that is a season that is called a night. Mphulaphuli. But always have hope. Always be expectant that the morning is coming. The morning is coming. Hallelujah. The morning is coming. Where you are going to celebrate. When mphulaphuli kotiko kona atike payana, there is that season. And when it comes, you're going to celebrate. Glory to Jesus. So as I was saying, the night mphulaphuli can symbolize adversity. Mphulaphuli can represent the period of grief or physical sickness, depression or spiritual darkness. Because sometimes mphulaphuli, the argument is corner, but again, there's a period apart from the mphulaphuli. Mphulaphuli ukubana ave ukuthi ya usemandleni in fire, ave ukuthi hey yonke into iyenzeka, all things are possible. But there's a moment okanye season apho khona ibe ngathi akho nto yenzekayo. Hallelujah. Ibe ngathi kuthi hayi. Glory to Jesus. Ewe mphulaphuli. Because God does not function in mphulaphuli nge-emotions. You might be feeling excited now, thinking that all things are possible. You know, God is with you over steps. Glory to Jesus. God again, ube kukesha kukhona bengathi uThixo quiet, bengathi uThixo akakuphenduli, bengathi kuwe ukushila kekho, ibe ngathi wedwa. Kodwa the truth ukuthi ukhona. It's just you are in the season. Glory to Jesus. Eyokokubana, now you walk by faith, not by emotions. Glory to Jesus. Now you walk mphulaphuli by knowing. Hallelujah. There's a difference between knowing and believing. Hallelujah. Glory to Jesus. When you know mphulaphuli, you are rooted. Glory to Jesus. And there's seasons that when things

0: understand the seasons so that you can position yourself for you know the seasons. Glory to Jesus. When you understand the seasons, you can position yourself. Hallelujah, hallelujah. We have to understand the Lord. That is important, to understand the seasons so that you can position yourself. Because once you don't understand it, you will frustrate yourself, because you will expect what is happening in the morning to happen in the night. Or you will be shocked when something is happening because it is the night and you say, why this is happening? Because you don't understand that it is the season. Hallelujah. I look at animals. Animals never complain about the seasons. I don't think they complain about the seasons. But they move because they don't enjoy the seasons where animals will move to a certain place, because they are running away from the season. Understanding that they cannot change a season, but they can move to a different season. Hallelujah. Glory to Jesus. You can move to a season that is suitable for you. Glory to Jesus. Now, if you don't understand that the season is coming, you need to move to a season that is suitable. The season that you enjoy, you need to happen. Glory to Jesus. Yes, mpulapuli paikaya. Malegulege sikonde ezizinto. Hallelujah, hallelujah. We're talking now, mpulapuli nje, in terms of now, nje mpulapuli understanding the seasons. Which season of who, is it the morning or is it the night? Mpulapuli. And then ke payana sivile, ukubana ke mpulapuli, asiteta ke payana, the morning siteta ke payana, about maybe the favor of God, the rescuing, or the answering of prayers. You know, people, there are times where you pray and that uthixo akuphendule, kodwa bengathi apha kuvulekile uthi kuyaphendula, because you are in the season. Glory to Jesus. Hallelujah. The season where bengathi ke ngoku uthixo kungona kuphendulayo. Glory to Jesus, for the season has come for you to receive, because you are in the morning. Joy comes in the morning. Listen, people, joy comes in the morning. Glory to Jesus. And just as you know, the physical sunrise drives away darkness, the morning brings clarity. Hallelujah. The morning brings clarity. There's no more confusion. You will never be confused about your life, about anything that is happening to you, because now you are in the morning. Hallelujah. The perspective, yakho, it's now clear. Glory to Jesus. The renewed strength. You've got renewed strength now, because you are in the morning. Glory to Jesus. Hallelujah. What I love also, Pulapuli, is that you can stay permanently. Glory to Jesus. Either in the night, or you can stay permanently, Pulapuli, or in the morning. Glory to Jesus. It is an issue of mindset. Hallelujah. It is the issue of mindset. You can stay permanently in the morning, or you can stay permanently in the night. I say it again, it is an issue of a mindset. Glory to Jesus. It is the issue of mindset. Glory to Jesus. When pula puli pa ekaya. 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Yale verse, look, senze kani, sesitheta nge night and day right now, pula puli. 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

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We need to know. Baloku, as much as we speak, we need to understand the context. Mphulaphuli yevesi esithetha ngayo. Le vesi ke uDavide uyibhala from experience. Bhala le nto ayithethayo phayana ukuthi weeping may last for a night, but joy comes in the morning. Mphulaphuli uyitsho kuba it is the experience yakhe. There are things as experience leyo mphulaphuli. And ezosinceda kakhulu ukuthi nathi si understand ba sifike njani. Sesikwi night and day nje. Seke sithi nje weeping may last for a night, but joy comes in the morning. Kungoba unokuqiniseka mphulaphuli bokubana there was a weeping kuye. There was a period ebekethi it's a weeping mphulaphuli. Kodwa he's assured, and he's assuring us as well ukuthi ke mphulaphuli there is joy in the morning. And we need to understand okay ukuthi mphulaphuli before sekefika weeping uqale wafika kwi night, before kufike i weeping uqale wafika kwi night, and then before kuzofika i joy kuqale kwafika i morning. Glory to Jesus. I want you to understand the Lord. Bana kusuka ngakwafika i weeping, because weeping it is gonna mhlambi excel or be more effective when it is the night. So kufuneka qale kufike i night before kungaza mphulaphuli phaya ekhaya i weeping, including i joy. When it comes, there must be first the morning must come, then joy will come. And therefore mphulaphuli, we need to understand ukuthi okay what happened ke mphulaphuli ukuze ke kufike i weeping, and then what happened ukuze kufike mphulaphuli i joy. How did we reach a level where we say mphulaphuli there is a night mphulaphuli ke phayana ke siyambona uDavide ke mphulaphuli phayana xa sifunda khona pha ku 30 mphulaphuli nje basitsho bana le verse. It is also rooted kwi personal crisis okanye experience yakhe, including the eventual restoration pilweni yakhe yena uDavide. He is expressing now mphulaphuli into I experience leyo yena ngokwakhe. Now he's experiencing now. Why experience mphulaphuli into yale night? Now he's expressing it. That's why sithi ke mphulaphuli yindumiso. Hallelujah. Sithi ke this is a poetic expression, a whereby a revealer ukubana listen, weeping may last for a night, but joy comes in the morning. The emphasis there mphulaphuli is that the joy comes in the morning. It's like surely joy comes in the morning indeed. Hallelujah. And therefore we need to understand genati, we will learn a lot from experience yakhe uDavide. Babe kutheni uDavide aza thethe lamazwi, ekutheni uDavide aza expresse lamazwi, besiva ntoni uDavide mphulaphuli pha ekhaya pha kule psalm, a song mphulaphuli that is also a dedication mphulaphuli phayana ke mphulaphuli kwindlu kaSirayeli. So
So kephana kemphulaphuli, we find that number one kemphulaphuli uDavide, there was a moment whereby he developed mhlambi a pride. 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Mphulaphuli pa siyayibona, you read kepha mhlambi ku Samuel, Second Samuel 24 payana, kunye ne First Chronicles chapter 21. 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Glory to you, eyamfaka kwi night. 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Hallelujah. 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Hallelujah. Right, ebene success kakhulu. Hallelujah. And then he spoke mphulaphuli ngendlela bengafalanga uthethe ngayo. Glory to Jesus, because of the pride eya develop ayo kuye mphulaphuli. 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And I was saying ukuthi the night or the day depends on the mindset. Glory to Jesus. And I guess I'm born kuti in my prosperity I said I shall never be moved. Now he spoke because of the success yake, because of the prosperity yake, then he felt like he can never be moved. Remember, we depend upon the grace of God. Now the moment ke ngoku pride did the Bible phayana uThixo uyabaphakamisa abazithobileyo, kodwa abaziphakamisayo bayathotshwa. Glory to Jesus. Now that led him to mphulaphuli to reach phayana bakubekho I consequences because of the pride that developed uDavid, because of the mighty army ebenayo, the mighty army ebenayo, and then he had his success mphulaphuli, yet prosperity through because of the mighty army ebenayo mphulaphuli. And then ke ngoku kwabakho I consequences phayana ke sibona ukuthi God sent a devastating 3-day plague upon the nation with discipline. Remember uThixo had a relationship between Israel mphulaphuli, as therefore if Israel is now as the one who's called by the name of God, ebizwa ngegama likaThixo. And then ke ngokufumanisa ukuthi ke mhlawumbi if a leader disobeys God, then there will be a discipline like any father-son relationship. When your child is disobedient, mphulaphuli iye iphanishwe. That was what happened. So they suffered the consequences of mphulaphuli, you know, the pride of David. Ayana ke the result is ayolando about 70,000 kubekho I casualties ngenxa yakhe uDavid. Naye ngokwakhe uDavid libabili waba nokubana abe nokugula almost mhlambi kumlidele to I crisis phana ku verse number 2 when he's crying uthi phana, I cried out to you and you healed me. And uthi kuNkosi, I cried out to you and you healed me. That was a consequence of the pride that developed kuye mphulaphuli. Ngenxa yokuthi ke the mindset yakho ukuba iphi na, iyo that will determine whether you remain in the light or in darkness. Hallelujah. You remain in the morning or in the night. Glory to Jesus. But definitely when you open the door for the night, yes, there will be a weeping. Glory to Jesus. But when you mphulaphuli focus and you stay calm and
remain in the morning. Mpulapuli, as in the mindset, as I was saying, Mpulapuli, you will also enjoy joy. Glory to Jesus. Hallelujah. The ultimate point, Mpulapuli, when David was going through the grief and hallelujah, and he decided to wear the sackcloth. He repented and he begged God for mercy. Hallelujah. He begged God for mercy. Glory to Jesus. Glory to Jesus. And God heard his cry, and he commanded the destroying angel to put away his sword. He commanded the angel that carried the sword. That angel must put away the sword in Mpulapuli. Glory to Jesus. And that we are learning, Kepayan, with it. For us, Mpulapuli, we reach the night. Why do we reach the night as the children of God? Glory to Jesus. That when you excel, when you succeed, hallelujah, when God is on your side, when you are powerful, glory to Jesus, you feel like Mpulapuli, you know, nothing can go wrong. And then we forget the grace of God. Hallelujah. We forget to continually be submissive, be, you know, humble ourselves, Mpulapuli. The moment our mindset shifts, the moment we become the flesh, the moment we become carnal, glory to Jesus, the moment we operate in the flesh, we will suffer all the consequences. Mpulapuli, there will be consequences because of what we allow, glory to Jesus, to develop in us, and then we'll reach a level where there is darkness. Mpulapuli, in our life now, we have shifted from Mpulapuli the light, and then we walk in the darkness. Mpulapuli usikhuphile ebumnyameni, wasifaka ekukhanyeni, usikhuphile kufeni, wasifaka ebomini. Mpulapuli uze ke siphile, sihlale sihambe ekukhanyeni. Hallelujah. But the moment we move away from the light, Mpulapuli sisiya ebumnyameni through our thoughts, through Mpulapuli mhlambi our attitude. Mpulapuli, the moment we become the flesh, the carnal, hallelujah, we are now moving to darkness. Glory to Jesus. And then we begin to experience everything. The crying will now come because we are in the flesh. Hallelujah. Because we are in the carnality. Glory to Jesus. Meaning that our mindset now is functioning like human beings. You know, human beings, when they gain a lot of success, they develop arrogance. They begin to undermine other people. They begin to speak to people as if they are their slaves. Glory to Jesus. And that one is a sign of the fall that is coming. Glory to Jesus. But for us to sustain what we have in Mpulapuli, for us to continually, hallelujah, stay in Mpulapuli in humility in the name of Jesus, under the control of God. It is always staying in the light. Hallelujah. We must continue to remain in Mpulapuli in the morning where joy comes. Hallelujah. Because definitely the moment we shift from darkness, or we invite, hallelujah, glory to Jesus, the night, definitely the crying is coming, because crying excels properly in the night. Hallelujah. But joy excels in the morning. And David, after repenting, Mpulapuli sibona ke phaya uThixo emnceda. After he repented, glory to Jesus, God started to intervene Mpulapuli, because uye wabuya ithi babili wanxiba ezirhweqayo. Hallelujah. 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He begged God for mercy. Hallelujah. Because really God never intended to destroy him, but God was allowing that angel. It did not stop the angel. It did not stop the night, in the night, because God is a just God of justice. Hallelujah. He heard his cry, hallelujah, and commanded the destroying angel to put away his sword. Hallelujah. At the threshing floor. Glory to Jesus. And this Mpulapuli tells us, Mpulapuli, from there, Mpulapuli uThixo wa intervene. And hence now sidibana naye Mpulapuli uthi phayana, ngemva kwakho konke okobekusenzeka,
sizova what shaped now uverse number 5 what shaped uverse number 5 where ezothina joy comes in the morning kwenxayo after everything that he was experiencing. Hallelujah. Once he had repented, glory to Jesus. The moment he repented, the moment he thanked God for mercy, and then God again pulapule restored him. Hence he said now, he said magatandaza, magadeclara, because of what he was experiencing when he began to, you know, express himself through the poet that he did, the poetic song, Atipayana weeping may endure for the night, but joy comes in the morning. He is therefore reflecting fully on this real-time experience. Ewe aphebumini bakhe into emehleleyo, into ayibonileyo aphempilweni yakhe. 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God sharp discipline, glory to Jesus. And David broken pride, yeah, okanye nazeleka the pride be broken. Hallelujah. And miraculous arrival of God's grace. Hallelujah. And God gave him a relief when the plague stopped. It was with, I cried. Hallelujah. I cried to God. I cried to you and you healed me. Hallelujah. God healed him. Hallelujah. Because now he cried. Glory to Jesus. Mphulaphuli. You know, this is the same thing, mphulaphuli, that we find in Encwadini ye Chronicles, where atikona uthixo abantu bamabizwa ngegama lam babathe baguquka bashiya indlela zabo ezimbi. 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Glory to Jesus. This is the same thing. Banasebehlelwa zezinto because they have moved away from God. Hallelujah. Basukile kuThixo. 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Hallelujah. Sorrow may last for a night, but joy comes in the morning. Ebongu Thixo. This was a gratitude, expression of gratitude. But indeed, I was in the dark, hence there was crying. But God, in the morning, joy comes. Hallelujah. Mhlawumbe now you are waiting for your joy. Hallelujah. Mhlawumbe you are waiting when mhlawumbe you are in the night, but you did not know but why you are in the night while others are in the day. Pulapul, what as others are in the morning. Right now we understand what led David mphulaphuli ukuthi mphulaphuli athethe kanje. I-experience yakhe ibiziswe yintoni ekuqalekeni. 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Because of the prosperity yakhe, he developed pride. Hallelujah. He developed pride. Indeed, we will suffer the same consequences zabantu bonke. But once we maintain our position, we maintain mphulaphuli being children of God, maintained living in the grace of God. Hallelujah. Maintain mphulaphuli understanding that we live by his mercy. Glory to Jesus. Ewe mphulaphuli egameni lenkosi. 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

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the theme ethi the night mphulaphuli for you to get out you need ke mphulaphuli to understand how to go back mphulaphuli go back to your position ilopha uthixo xa nithe naguquka nashiya indlela zenu 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morning again for us to continue remaining ke mphulaphuli in the morning ke mphulaphuli sifanele ukubana ke mphulaphuli pha ekhaya senze ngale ndlela inkosi ifuna ngayo mphulaphuli sibona ke phayana 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it cannot there is sorrow there is crying it cannot last mphulaphuli as long as the morning comes but akasixelelanga phana nobana how does the night come and how does the morning come because he does not talk about the actual day and night it's just mphulaphuli the figure of speech esisetshenzisiweyo for us to get the picture ukuthi ke mphulaphuli kuba khona the night he's not talking about the night night that we know and the day day that we know the physical day and night hallelujah as bani thetha nani right now it's night but he does not talk about that night.

0: night, Pula Police, just making a reference to say it's an example, mhlawumbi, to say now sorrow may last for a night, may endure for a night, but joy comes in the morning. So for the night to come, Pula Puli, he had to develop yena a pride, ukuze ifike kuye, and he had to act according to the pride yafika kuye. And then God wanyanzeleka ukuthi asuffere the consequences. Glory to Jesus. Zokokubana esukile ekwi-night. Hallelujah. And because he cried to God, God again Pula Puli kwafika ke ngoku the morning. Hallelujah. And joy came. Hallelujah. Which is now how we need to also nathi sijonge impilo zethu and see kubana siphi. Uba you are in the night and there is Pula Puli sorrow, Pula Puli, if there is crying, you know what to do. You need to go back and seek the face of God and cry out to God, and God Pula Puli will also hear you. Ngokunjalo mara if you are in the night, look forward to living into that and maintain that mindset that brought you kala Pula Puli to the position that you are in. It is important that we stay there, Pula Puli. Thixo ke uyasigcina thike. For us to go up is to go down. Every time sizithoba, Thixo usilifta. And as we continue to humble ourselves, God continues to lift us. Hallelujah. There's no limit. Thixo akwapho ukuthi hayi ngokudala ekuphakamisa. Akangeka sakuphakamisa. As long as you continually Pula Puli sithoba kuye, he continue to lift us. Glory to Jesus. From glory to glory. Hallelujah. From faith to faith. Thixo uyasiphakamisa. As we continue remaining in the Holy Spirit, allowing Moya Ngcwele to control and to lead when Pula Puli, and living in the light, because to be in the light is to be Pula Puli under the influence of the Holy Spirit, is to be under the guidance of the Holy Spirit. Hallelujah. Glory to Jesus. Athi Pula Puli eweke phana sijonga ke ngoku Pula Puli is about to finish up ukubana phayana. What we learn, there is an example that we learn from Pula Puli, the New Testament. Payana ke Pula Puli kuba postile, payana ke kuba fundi baka Yesu. We learn ukuthi bona they were suffering, of course they were persecuted, of course, but not because of what they've done, Pula Puli, like with David, because bona babesebe delivered. Hallelujah. They were already freed by the blood of Jesus. They were already freed, Pula Puli, njengabantwana bakaThixo. The early church at that time, when they were suffering, not because of what they have done, but because not for any wrong thing that they have done, but because of being the children of God, or because of living according to the will of God. Because Pula Puli, they are the children of God, because they are the children of the light. Hallelujah. They were persecuted, Pula Puli, for preaching the word. Hallelujah. They were struggling for preaching the word. Hallelujah. Because of that, Pula Puli, but now they look at it differently. These struggles and trials, kubo, they developed a framework. Not mthambi, it is a reframing. They begin to reframe the suffering. Hallelujah. They look at it as an honor. Glory to Jesus. They no more suffered because of the wrong that they have done. Hallelujah. So it means even if mthambi Pula Puli, you are not doing anything wrong, you may suffer, but suffer now for the right thing. Imagine mthambi Pula Puli going through trials, and mixing going through trials with Pula Puli, with the trials of being a child of God or living according to the will of God. And those trials you are suffering, they are not coming from for that reason. It is because of the wrong that you have done. Hallelujah. Kukhona lonto yokubana ke Pula Puli, uthi ungenzanga kakuhle, then you will suffer the consequences. But kukhona nokuthi usuffer the consequences zoba usenza kakuhle, then ube under it trials, under it tribulations, ngoba wenza kakuhle. Hallelujah. Now it is different. Hallelujah. They were not suffering because bona they are sinning, or they have developed any pride njengo David. But bona they were suffering because Pula Puli they were persecution ngenxa yegama lenkosi. They were persecuted because of the name of the Lord, and now they started to look at Pula Puli their suffering as the honor. suffering ones there, but it never affected them because simply they reframed it to become an honor. Hallelujah. Bebonisa nguti chongamna ndi betweka ngakanani. Chongamna ndi safareka ngakanani. How much I have suffered for the gospel. Hallelujah. For the word of God. This is how much I have suffered. Glory to Jesus. But I've been humiliated. All things been said bad about me as if I'm a criminal. But he found those experiences, Pulapuli, as the honor. Glory to Jesus. They viewed suffering not as a punishment, but as a badge of honor. This is how the church in the New Testament, what they did when they went through the suffering. Hallelujah. They were like imitating the imitation of Christ. They were imitating Christ, sharing Christ's pain. Hallelujah. Was seen as a direct link to sharing in his glory. Hallelujah. So once you are a child of God and you're going through all these trials and all those because of being a child of God, glory to Jesus. As I said, our relationship with God, it has nothing to do. It's not based on how good things are or how bad things are. Glory to Jesus. Some of the things that are happening because you are supposed to go through that. Glory to Jesus. And they counted those persecutions, those struggles, glory to Jesus, suffering the same. As they are hating Christ, they are hating you. As they are hating you because they hated Christ first. Hallelujah. Now, it came up now, they counted that as an honor, as a direct link to the glory. Hallelujah. If you share the glory with God, you are sharing mpulapuli even the hardships. But the Bible says, "Law uye phezulu." It means ebeke waya phansi, and law upha phansi, it means usuka phezulu. Glory to Jesus. This is what we find in Mphulaphuli. We find that the Mphulaphuli phayana izibhalo zisibonisa ukuthi ababazalwane they realized, hallelujah, they depended kakhulu on the teachings as phayana mhlambi. Acts chapter 5 verse 41. Up Paul corner, a city count worthy to suffer shame for his name. Hallelujah. Utu kubaleleni. Itilanda oleana kubaleleni ukuthi ukuba kukufanelekile noma mhlamba it's an honor ukusafara ngenxa yegama lika Yesu. Hallelujah. To suffer because of the name of the Lord. I'm not because you are doing something wrong. You know, this false prophet or this prophet who are doing izinto, you know, destroying impilo zabantu. When they are suffering, they are being, you know, tormented, and they you know, associate that nokuthi bangabantwana bakaThixo. They are suffering because of the name of the Lord. Kandi, they are suffering because they have done wrong. Hallelujah. They are chased, they are hated because of what they have done. Hallelujah. So there's a difference between suffering for the name of the Lord and suffering for the wrong that you are doing. Glory to Jesus. Hallelujah. Right now, the Pulpama Stone Clash Up is now 15 minutes to. There are now temporal trials. Call it trials is omzuzwane ezexeshana elidlulayo. Hallelujah. Khona easy. Ukuqala khona ingomso. Glory to Jesus. Esilijongileyo ezabantwana bakaThixo, but also kukhona ne-trials okanye izimo ezingekho lula ezinzima esidlula kuzo. Those are temporary because it is a journey. Sometimes the trials are here to develop a certain quality that you must have for you to enter a certain dimension. Hallelujah. Khona phulaphuli i-dimensions esingazungena kuzo ngenxa ye-character yethu, ngenxa ye-certain qualities okanye ngenxa yezinto ethile that we lack, mphulaphuli, or something that we have that does not belong to the dimension that we are supposed to enter. Glory to Jesus. And then trials or temporal trials will come. Glory to Jesus. And they come to fix that in you. They come to break you as it broke David. About David ade akunxibe ezirhwexayo. And God allowed that to happen to you so that you can come down, you can seek his face and find the solution. Hallelujah. And therefore from there a certain quality will be destroyed, or a certain quality will develop in you that is gonna usher you into the next dimension that you must operate kuyo mphulaphuli pa ekhaya. There are those trials esifuneke sizazi. Glory to Jesus. 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

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Hallelujah. Tikpana day and day in the middle of the night while they were worshiping God. Glory to Jesus. Hallelujah. They never entertained mphulaphuli the fact yokuthi babebethiwe. They never entertained mphulaphuli the fact ukuthi babotshwe izandla nenyawo. Never entertained mphulaphuli the fact ukuthi they were thrown into the deep prison room. Babotshelelwa mphulaphuli ukuthi bangamuvi. Yet they never entertained those things. In the midst of all that mphulaphuli they continued to worship God. Hallelujah. They were in fact feeling honored that they were persecuted. Hallelujah. For the sake of the Lord. For the sake of the Lord. I guess standards against I'm about to close. Right now, tell us now again, mphulaphuli, that icebo likaThixo lizaliseke, regardless of the season that you are in. But we have spoken ukuthi for you to get out of any season. That's number one. Go back to God. Hallelujah. Cry to God, mphulaphuli, and ask God to help you. Ask for God's mercy, then God will restore you. Hallelujah. Will give you back, put you back into the morning, and you will enjoy the joy of the salvation. Because joy comes with the salvation comes with the joy. Hallelujah. It's a joy that comes with being saved, being a child of God. Hallelujah. That does not depend, mphulaphuli, on material things.

For you, go back to your position, go back to church, begin to allow God to work and use you, hallelujah, for His glory, no matter the circumstances, hallelujah. We are praying now. Abe kameni liga Jesu Christu wase Nazareta, moya uingwele tatinda oke. Now I want to I thank you Lord that moingwele you are restoring them. Thank you my Father, you are empowering them. For Lord, even though we know we declare now that joy, pulapuli will come in the morning. That even though they are going through the night crying and mourning, my God, mabona manda wonge cannot last, moingwele. Only lasted through the night, but when morning comes, we thank you that for the joy has come. In the name of Jesus, I declare joy upon their life, in their hearts. In the name of Jesus, thank you, Spirit of God. Thank you, Lord, for hearing us and hearing our cry. In the mighty name of Jesus, heal our land. Babo na manda we prayer, restore our land, protect our land. In the name of Jesus, we thank you, Lord, we are safe. Prosper our land in the name of Jesus. Thank you, Holy Spirit, for it is done in Jesus' mighty name. Amen and amen. Hallelujah. I am excited for you that God has heard you. God has touched you now. Hallelujah. You are blessed. Hallelujah. You are blessed. God has touched you. Ebemphulaphuli kwenzekile konke kuhle kuyenzeka ngegama lika Jesu. Just believe wena apho ekhaya. 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I will meet you emphulaphuli Sunday phana ke kwinkqubo esizabe sinayo pha esithi Awakened Gospel Show njalo from 6 o'clock in the morning up until 9 o'clock every Sunday. 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He says he won't fail Mphulaphuli uthi yena he won't fail no he won't fail. It pana God will not fail. Bye bye Mphulaphuli. See you next time. God bless you. Shalom.

You are the way you swim.